0: Well, yes. If you're having a good time, somebody say, yeah, yeah. Well, what a way. This is the last lap, the final par on the road. As only by Sensational Samian 105 could do it. We carry Christmas in July to August, so we don't know what we want out here. Telling you. Yo, anybody have a curfew? I need to go home now. You have a curfew? Who have a curfew? She have a curfew? Your girlfriend call you? Boy, lock off your phone. You better turn on that phone. You can't come in my chat at this hour on a Sunday night. I'm outside. Nice. So let me tell you something. We are the next. We have an artist lineup. We have an artist. Nice. We have an artist lineup. Now, you know the party good when you lost your drink. I can't find my drink, so that means the party real good. It's over there. By your table, I leave it. I lost my drink. I don't know where it goes. I'm going to get a new one. You're going to buy me a new one. Uncle, you're going to buy me a new one? Yeah. Anytime somebody else buy me a drink, I want Hennessy. Yeah, nah, Hennessy, I drink it now. Once you ask me now, is Hennessy, I drink it. I'm telling you. You ready? Let me go. So, of course, people, we just doing a little thing just to get a little bit of the spirit and the energy of Christmas, the love and the vibe. Thanks to Mobile Cookies. Thank you so much to Caribbean Ginger Beer, our friends at West Indian Traders, and of course, Kelvin Garney Enterprises Limited. We are Suka Parang Action ready for you. Get ready, people. Put your hands together. I'm going to bring a Suka Parang artist on stage. Pebbles, the band is going to come up in a little bit. But before that, put your hands together for our brethren who like to eat all kind of strange meat. Arima people, all you know what eating strange meat. Don't get on like all you shy and all you humble. Some all eat some weird meat and you can't even spell the name. Put your hands together, coming to the stage. K. Press.
1: Great night. So, woo! Hey! Yes, we live on the vibe, parang the road, and we're doing it with Sensational Sammy. I want to say love to each and everyone. Hey, now, I like to start my session paying homage. So I know you all will know the song. So, Oya, lend me all your voices. Go be afraid. Sing along.

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We know Christmas is known for drinking. But also at Christmas time, we like to eat. 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

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We celebrated Emancipation Day, right? 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

0: Thank you. 105, thank you. 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
1: Hey, one time for K-Press. Hey, yeah, yeah. Thank you so much, my brother. K-Press, just do that. I like that. Just pop up.

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Yeah, you gotta get your full time. 9:30 we going until on the radio. You can tell by the way I use my walk, I'm a woman's man. People just keep coming.

0: If nobody can call it a commodities party tonight, somebody say yeah, yeah. 5TD105, thank you so much for Mobile Cookies and of course Caribbean Ginger Beer, distributed by the West Indian Traders and our friends of Kelvin Ghani Enterprises. We are more show artists, just keep coming in, people just keep pulling in because the vibe's so nice. This man now drive all the way from Santa Cruz where he say, oh good, by Sammy Song and nice. One of the icons of Soca Parangs endorsed this. This is the last drop and it's only one way to close it off. Put your hands together, scream and shout. You could ball out, roll on the ground. Here comes the boxer's man, Eddie Jones.
1: Good night, good night, good night, good night, everybody. Parang on the road. Parang on the road. All ready to parang? I want some more good-looking people in front here. I find it that too much ugly people in front here. I need some more good-looking people in front here. Everybody just make 3 foot step forward. Let me start the parang right. We can't start the parang with all you quiet down in the back there. All you come, we have a whole dance floor here at the party, you know. When you come by Sammy, you come to the party and have a good time. Somebody say yeah, yeah. Only come and give me a little love, now give me a little shake on. Long time I ain't see only since last Christmas. I see only come in, man, and give me. Come back now, come, come. Come. Give me a little touch now, man. It's love by Sammy. Eh? Paramin, boy. You see, that man got from quite paramin by Sammy. Because you know when you come by Sam's good thing. Somebody say yeah, yeah. Squeeze.

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Only don't like the boy. Only don't like the big pig. Hey, partner, give me a little shake along them. I ain't see her, man. Is everybody having a good time? Is everybody having a good time? Arima Posse, somebody say yeah, yeah. It had be book of quite San Fernando, point 14, Paramen, the Sammy, Parang on the road, you know. 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

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We're drinking punchin. 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

0: house. When? We moving from house to house. When? If have anybody inside of you used to party with the band Traffic? Ever used to party with the band Traffic? Let me see you right in here right now. If have anybody inside a party in Brass Festival? All you sure? I'm going and sing a tune every nobody you're going to. Ever is a true Traffic fan, you're going to know this tune.
1: Hey, ladies and gentlemen, as you can hear, as usual, we've brought the vibes. Vibes in the 105, bringing the vibes, of course, right here at number 20, St. Joseph Street in Arima, up at Sensation Sammy Restoba. That's Eddie Charles live on stage, and that is going to be a free live broadcast side of things. The party is going to continue here, though. So those of you that are still on your way, you still have a chance, trust me, Nana, because listen to me now. This crowd not going home. I don't know, the energy is beautiful. It's wonderful. I gotta say thank you so much for an entire month of great, great activities. The Muba cookies and of course the Caribbean ginger beer distributed by West Indian Traders and Kerry Ghani Enterprises Limited. This is Parang Road Grand Finale. It is in full swing up by Sammy and Arima. If you're coming, only come. It's still a room because the band is going to go back on now. And then we're going to have more entertainment, more vibes, more DJs. People now started coming. I see DJs pulling in. Artists still coming in. I don't know when they're going on. And if you know what is happening with Sammy, yeah, we're not going on. For those of you that are locked on and ready and hanging out, please be safe no matter what you choose to do. Thank you so much for making it to Vibe City 105. Thank you so much for making it Power on the Road such a successful activity. Remember, cricket is coming. We are CPL. We are white clothes. All the cricket, all the vibes is right here on the Vibe City 105. So, Dwayne, thank you so much in studio. Thank you so much, brother Brandon. Big up, of course, the five-star Sensation Sammy Song Company. Your show, my name is Antics The Experience. It's been an experience, you guys. Power on the Road. That's it for this year. Catch you guys in the season down in December. Yeah? Love with you also there. We're going. Back to you, Dwayne. Hey.
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0: Good morning, I'm Keijan Haynes with headline news on CNC3 and the TBC Radio Network. The political fallout continues over Prime Minister Kamala Prasad Bisesa's decision to miss the Emancipation Support Committee's flagship celebration on Saturday. The opposition is accusing her of disrespecting a national observance, and the Prime Minister is insisting the controversy is being driven by political division. Prime Minister Kamala Prasad Bisesa is accusing the People's National Movement of using Emancipation data, quote, denigrate, humiliate, and tear down Indo and Afro-Trinidadians who don't support their political party. She added that she did not mind if supporters insult and call her racist names. She was responding to questions about the Independence Day parade, and she said, quote, that's all the PNM and their supporters care about, rum, drinking, fetting, whining in the road, and getting freeness from the state, end quote. But opposition leader Penelope Beckles described the Prime Minister's absence as disdainful, arguing that emancipation belongs to all Trinidad and Tobago and not any political party. Beckles also said the government was seeking to avoid public criticism. The Emancipation Support Committee has confirmed that the Prime Minister was invited, but says it will comment on the controversy at a later date. Opposition leader and Arima MP Penelope Beckles is raising concerns over what she describes as bureaucratic delays affecting vulnerable citizens. Speaking at a Thanksgiving service marking Arima's 138th anniversary as a Royal Chartered Borough, Beckles highlighted the case of a modern social development office located near the Arima Market. Beckles said the office was commissioned 16 months ago and fully outfitted, but remains closed and unavailable to members of the public. She said delays are particularly troubled as many citizens continue to wait years for essential state assistance, including senior citizens' pensions and public assistance grants.
1: Sometimes we say that's part of the politics and that's part of the patience. But there are many of you here who have come to me for challenges for your pension and your public assistance, and now it's taken almost 2 and 3 years for persons to get their pension and public assistance.
0: The Arima MP also addressed the issue of public confidence and leadership, noting that trust in politicians remains low and must be rebuilt through integrity and service. Regionally, a tragedy in Jamaica following the death of Bob Marley One Love actor Ras Ajay. Police in St. Catherine report the 47-year-old Brian Coucher, known professionally as Ras Ajay, was shot and killed Saturday in Waterford, Portmore. The actor, who played West Kingston gang leader Claude Massop in the 2024 film, had reportedly arrived from New York just hours prior. A second man was also injured in the attack. St. Catherine South Police are investigating. Stay tuned for another news update at the top of the hour and for comprehensive coverage in our midday and major news at 7 p.m. on CNC3.

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1: It's a good day. It's a great day, everybody.
2: 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It's Mix Nuts.
1: 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Welcome, everybody.
2: Good morning to you, Ken.
1: Blessed day. I'm great. I'm wonderful.
2: Rested well.
1: Rested and ready to go. Yeah. How was your weekend? Let's do a recap. What's going on? What went on this weekend?
2: Well, if I tell you, it was... So I worked outside my house.
1: You do yard work?
2: Yes.
1: Wow.
2: I'm bus metal.
1: So When you're not a custom.
2: I'm bleeding and thing and whatever. And they say, George, I don't go for tetanus. I say, what? Do you know how much for a tetanus shot? A Kenneth and Avery Simmons.
1: No, yeah.
2: $700.
1: Wait. You went private?
2: No, I didn't go private. But when I called, that's the price. Privately, right. $700. That alone you need a shot for. So, I went to the clinic.
1: A rub shot.
2: Correct. I went to the clinic the following day. And they were really, really, really nice.
1: Right.
2: Everybody knew us. So the nurse is, Nurse Edwards.
1: They didn't have to go for no tetanus shot. What cut here? It was
2: I don't know. That's what they say. I don't know. And they say, boy, being diabetic,
1: you wouldn't die. Okay.
2: If you take a shot. So,
1: okay,
2: I went.
1: All right, okay.
2: So, Nurse Edwards.
1: Nurse Edwards.
2: Yeah, she said, George, I listen to your

0: another nurse, Daniel, I think is her name, wrapping up, and then the doctor come back. No one knew who you are. Everybody telling me, you work on radio or something else? I say, yeah. She said, right, yes. Everybody saying that. You seem to be very, no, the show seemed to be a very popular show. I said, well, it's just the best of all, that's all.
1: Come on, just so.
0: You know what I mean? But they really took care of me and they gave me everything. I get gauze, I get antibiotics, I get.
1: So would you say that you got good treatment because of who you are?
0: Oh, no. They didn't know who I were. When I walk in.
1: No, the nurses knew
0: the nurse who they put me on to.
1: Right.
0: She knew.
1: Okay.
0: But the nurses the front desk didn't know. Or if they do, if they did, they didn't tell me.
1: Right.
0: But special, I still had to sit down, wait a little bit. I wasn't bad. And I sit down to a nice little lady and I started to talk to her. Because you're sitting down doing nothing. You know what I mean?
1: Right.
0: So it was good. The experience was a nice one. So I must say our public health areas doing very well.
1: Well, you got a good experience.
0: Yes.
1: Because other people may have a different experience.
0: Maybe. Well, the one in Simeon Road in Pity Valley was good. For a matter of fact, that's where my son was born.
1: Okay.
0: Simeon Road.
1: All right.
0: The clinic in Simeon Road.
1: All right,
0: so,
1: nice.
0: So that is it. That really. That
1: well, I'm happy. Because I know of your blood issue. I don't know if I should have said that, but
0: no. What blood is you?
1: That, you remember
0: that is thin. That
1: yeah.
0: Right, because I take blood thinners.
1: Right, okay.
0: So it would have bleeded a lot more than I should.
1: I didn't know that.
0: No.
1: Okay, all right.
0: Cancer months.
1: Well, I didn't know. I just
0: there's
1: said
0: nothing you could say.
1: Oh gosh, that no, I would no. Say but right. I just it's only afterwards I.
0: Oh no.
1: I didn't remember if you made that public knowledge.
0: That's all right. You could make it public.
1: No. I don't want to be, disrespectful.
0: If I tell you something and I tell you it in private, then it's different. But once you let it go.
1: I have to let it go.
0: That's what I say. Once you let it go.
1: I have to let it go. I have to let it go. All right.
0: But a lot of things happen this weekend.
1: Yeah, well, a lot. Well, for me, on Saturday, I had the opportunity to be in South as advertised. At East Nightclub, a new nightclub, really nice. Nightclub, yeah. Funky Fits Entertainment, John Boy and myself. So we had a nice time. So hats off to Bernstein and the team at Funky Fits Entertainment. All those who came out, we had a good time. Yesterday, of course, I worked. I passed you in the car park, but you ignore me. Take me
0: yes.
1: out. Yeah, when you drive off because you parked at the number one spot.
0: Yes.
1: And I walk in and I say, Georgie.
0: Well,
1: and you ignore me. I say, wait.
0: You
1: boy.
0: Walk in front of me?
1: Like you already know me from Monday to Thursday, boy. Yeah, right there. On your drive off. I say, wait, I said, all right. I didn't tell you off here. I wanted to tell you on here because.
0: No,
1: but
0: no,
1: I didn't,
0: I didn't do it purposely. But if I saw you, I would have.
1: That's all right. I don't throw feelings.
0: I'll just tell you. But when I leave, you came with your car?
1: Yeah, of course.
0: Because when I came, I purposely looked when I was leaving. If your car was
1: there. No, my neighbor car was there. The black one.
0: Something was wrong.
1: Yeah,
0: well, no. You have many cars now. So
1: not like you.
0: I'm not sure what to look for.
1: not like you.
0: You know what I mean?
1: Yeah.
0: I suppose
1: we of course, we all aware of what's taking place. Most of us, I would assume, unless you're living under the rock. Of course, we celebrated, observed Emancipation Day on Saturday. Do you have any African garb, African wear? Do you?
0: I don't have any more, no, but I had.
1: You had? I know you mentioned.
0: Yeah, I outgrew that one. I got my more muscular.
1: That is it?
0: Yeah.
1: So, you got muscular, okay, yeah, George. So okay, it, all right. Okay, so it didn't fit in.
0: No, not.
1: And you haven't got any new ones as
0: no,
1: yet. Okay,
0: no.
1: All right. So we all have seen what took place in relation to the Emancipation Day celebration with the woman disrupted the Minister of Culture's speech, said what she has to say, and it ended abruptly. She says that you know we will remember that you promise us food tomorrow while we starve today. Many people would have chimed in and commented on both sides of the fence on what she said. I don't want to dwell too much on that. People are questioning whether she should have said that there and how she said it and all that. I don't really want to focus on that.

0: people are saying, well, it was, you know, there's a reason why she's saying it.
1: I really like her, you know. He said this, the lady who interrupted, he said, I don't want to focus on that. But when she swore at that,
0: No, we're not focusing on it, but I'm just highlighting the points.
1: You think that was the right time?
0: This
1: on the right place?
0: I just think the observance of the day and the significance of the day, she felt the need to vent her frustration. I just said that and the way that she did it, I didn't want to run out of focus. I wanted to point it out. It will not be a major topic of discussion this morning.
1: Right.
0: Right? But I just wanted to highlight that issue.
1: But for us to know.
0: Yeah, to know what took place, all right?
1: Yeah. She could have waited.
0: Apart from that, but you see, she did it and she got the attention, I guess, what she was looking for. Right?
1: I think it was...
0: Okay, you wait and do it and say it when?
1: Say it when someone... Okay, regardless if I am of... If I like you as a minister or not, I agree with it, but I need to respect the minister.
0: Well,
1: I would have gone after or before.
0: No, well, otherwise. Well, I don't know whether or not some saying that the minister promised them. I don't know. I don't know the details, right? Whether she promised she overpromised and underdelivered.
1: Right.
0: Maybe that's the case.
1: Yeah. As all politicians do.
0: Or probably. She's in a position to assist and to help out and to grant the promises that she made, but she's not doing it. I don't know which one it is, but for the minister, Michelle Benjamin, we're very much cordial.
1: Yeah.
0: As a matter of fact, we go to the same gym, so I saw her recently.
1: Mm-hmm.
0: And she's very down to earth.
1: Actually, if she is, I said, does she look good?
0: I said, yes.
1: How do I have to do down to earth?
0: But I just added that.
1: Oh, okay. So she looks good and she's
0: Yes. At least in my interactions with her for the previous.
1: She's very long too.
0: Yeah, she seems so. So I don't know. Someone could have a different opinion.
1: Well, as the clinic, everybody different.
0: Right.
1: Everybody experience will be different.
0: But what I wanna pinpoint and highlight today is the function held by UTT.
1: Mm-hmm.
0: Are you aware of it?
1: I heard of it, yeah, but extensively.
0: So they had a function at UTT Euro, and that's the name of it. And they were highlighting the struggles of both enslaved Africans and indentured laborers, East mm-hmm. Indian indentured laborers,
1: mm-hmm.
0: and they blended the two with African culture and East Indian culture, and social media was a riot. Those of African descent felt strongly that it's extremely and highly disrespectful. And a lot of debate has happened since then. And we want to ask you today...
1: And this happened on Emancipation
0: Day? No, on Thursday, I believe. Thursday, they had that function.
1: I'm trying to see what the debate was about, though.
0: Well, the debate is that every struggle, every creed and race find an equal place, right?
1: Uh-huh.
0: Well, that's part of our national anthem. But I think people got upset because if there's a struggle with a particular sector of people, Emancipation Day, it was renamed to African Emancipation Day. As a matter of fact, there was a point in time that they had changed Indian Arrival Day to Arrival Day. And they had put back the Indian Arrival Day to differentiate the struggles of a particular race.
1: Right.
0: Right? And what they had gone through.
1: Right.
0: And at no point in time am I suggesting that they trivialize what the indentured laborers had to endure and go through. But I just believe, in my opinion, that there should be a separation. If there's African Emancipation Day,
1: African Emancipation Day was when? Saturday.
0: Right. Great. And it's not only Trinidad and Tobago, you know, Jamaica celebrated emancipation
1: In my mind, if you have in your company, a corporate company, and you're having something on Thursday, and in your mind you want to unite the different cultures and the peoples, that's a good time to do it. So we celebrate both.
0: No, I don't think. I think it's time and place. I don't think in my personal point of view, I think it was inappropriate and in some right disrespectful. So is it the new norm? So, okay, if you're doing that, is it the new norm that next year for the Indian Arrival Day celebrations, are we going to be seeing the observance and of the enslaved Africans who were emancipated?
1: But if a corporate company decides to have an event...
0: What is it? This is UTT. This is UTT.
1: It's a state company.
0: Yes, it's a state organization, institute.
1: Mm.
0: Right? Educational institute who have decided to do that. And it was deemed as very disrespectful. So we're asking you today, do you believe that what took place at UTT
1: was disrespectful?
0: Well, if it was disrespectful, do you see a problem with it? Or you say there's no problem with it? How do you feel about that? And I'll tell you this, right? the rhetoric, the discord, the spewing of hatred on social media in particular is disheartening, and I'm so disappointed in my people.
1: Well, I
0: George, if I tell you that, I am disappointed in my people. We are allowing the politicians to divide us.
1: Well, I'm not gonna say that. That shows how divided we are. How divided they made us.
0: And the Prime Minister put out a statement last night stating that, you know, turn it into a PNM thing when the lady disrespected Michelle Benjamin, and you know, she was saying that the Emancipation Support Committee sat there in silence and did not defended her, and you know, since then the Emancipation Support Committee has not issued a statement. But I just think all of this is being said back and forth to divide us. It was stated in, and I just believe that post that she made on her on Facebook, I don't believe she wrote that speech. I have an idea who may have written it, but I wouldn't voice it publicly. But I just think it's disheartening because we're going back and forth,
1: and
0: the base of the supporters are gonna they're angered,
1: correct,
0: and they're gonna go at it on correct. Social media and correct. Otherwise.
1: And what happens is that trickles down to us on the road.
0: Yeah, I want to make a statement here, and I pray that it doesn't come to pass. But it's only a matter of time if we continue with this rhetoric that is gonna move from social media to in person.
1: And in the streets, correct, that's what I'm telling you.
0: Remember I said it, eh? If we continue with this hatred
1: playing up in my monthly salary,
0: African and Indian and them and we and all them kind of foolishness,
1: we would pay dearly.
0: It is going to spill over into real life. And then what shall be our portion? What about every creed and race find an equal place? I am sick and fed up of what is taking place. So we're asking you today, how do you feel about what took place at UTT?
1: And you know what is the sad part, by Ken? Both parties, as you said, the back and forth, nothing to do with Trinidad, you know? Nothing to do with us, the people, you know? That is everybody's pride and the egos and fighting there, you know? It doesn't... Trinidad Tobago is not a better place this morning. And we are not in a better place because of that back and forth.
0: Yeah. You know what?
1: Again, it's just to divide us.
0: Yeah, it's divide us.
1: It's me against you and you against me.
0: And I reject it.
1: Oh, no, it's terrible.
0: Yeah.
1: It's not terrible.
0: I hate it.
1: It is stupid.
0: 6235-105-624-7729, okay? Let us know how you feel about the event held at UTT with the inclusion of the observance of the struggles between enslaved Africans and indentured laborers, where the program was filled with not just, you know, African culture, but East Indian culture. And I have no problem for us. And we should not trivialize the struggle of indentured laborers. But I just think that time and place for everything. And George said he doesn't see an issue with it. And mm-hmm. I'm saying I felt it was disrespectful. And if that's the case, then we should expect not just in Indian Arrival Day that we see African culture highlighted and celebrated. Well, not really celebrated, but observed. What about in religious festivals? So is it the case that if you're having a Diwali function, we could have.
1: So what you feel that? No, maybe because I just think different. I think I embrace those things, and if you don't embrace it, then you will suffer that. That's in your mind. I will embrace it regardless of what.
0: But
1: two wrongs will make.
0: No, but what I'm saying is that when you're talking about embrace, we have no problem with embracing it. We embrace it. Yeah. I have.
1: But your problem is that they would not. The Indian arrival, they mean, would not include the...
0: No, I'm not saying. And I'm okay. Saying, well, we wait to see if that's the new norm. Well, that's fine. So if that's the new norm...
1: So if it's not...
0: Well, then it's hypocritical?
1: I don't think so. I think it's up to the people who have it.
0: No, wait. So if it goes for one, it's not good for the other?
1: Right. But that is up to the people who have it. I am saying, and that's what I just said. So I would have said, hey... I open my arms to you. If you don't open it to me, then that falls on you. But I open my arms because that's who I am. That's where I come from. That's why I was taught to open my arms. If you don't open yours for me, that's on you.
0: Hmm.
1: But it shows the difference of two of us.
0: So, I want to disagree, all right? 18 minutes to go before 7 o'clock, we'll take your voice notes. And your calls on this issue.
1: There we go, already.
0: 623-515-624-7729.
1: Already.
0: How do you feel about that? Do you have a problem with it? Or you say, no, that good. We're on the right track. All right, we'll be back with more.
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3: Welcome back, everybody. 7 minutes to go before 7 o'clock. We got major network news. We're asking you today, the function held by UTT, Yoruro.
4: Yoruro.
3: Yes.
4: That was his name.
3: Yoruro. Yoruro.
4: Yoruro?
3: Yes.
4: How it was spelled? Not Euro, E-U-R-O.
3: No. I'll get it pronounced in a short while, right?
4: Okay.
3: So it included both African and East Indian cultures.
4: Both cultures, correct.
3: Right, highlighting the struggles of both enslaved Africans and indentured laborers. How do you feel about that happening on Emancipation Day? Do you think that...
4: Was it on Emancipation Day?
3: Well... For Emancipation Day, let me just say it. It didn't happen on Saturday.
4: It was an emancipation celebration.
3: Yes, it's supposed to be an emancipation, but they included the indentured. They highlighted the struggles of the indentured laborers,
4: mm-hmm.
3: which normally is done on arrival day.
4: Right.
3: So okay. So they have included that. So you found that there were Indian dances and
4: well,
3: tassa
4: I suppose
3: and all
4: they,
3: that.
4: What they want
3: so
4: to,
3: how you felt about that?
4: They want to tell people to emancipate yourself from racism, emancipate yourself from separating Trinidad and Tobago. I suppose that's what it meant.
3: I don't think it's a matter of separation. As a matter, let's hear from the folks. Let's take some voice notes.
5: Good morning, guys. Good morning, Joe Ken. For once, I agree with you 100%. That was not the time nor the place, and it was very disrespectful. Patricia here, listening.
3: For once, Patricia?
4: Wait, no, what you talking about? What we talking about?
3: Yeah, what
4: or,
3: we talking about?
4: Or the thing with the Prime Minister? With the Minister?
3: No, it was disrespectful. Talking about the UTT, okay. Right?
4: You want to say happy birthday to Shelley? Who is Ready Freddy's wife?
3: Hey, Shelley!
4: Good morning.
3: Make the best cookies?
4: Yes, buddy.
3: Oh,
4: cookie
3: gosh.
4: Queen.
3: Happy birthday.
6: And good morning, Grand Rising, Deborah Santa Cruz. But the two races is two different, the two events is two different things. One portion of people were promised land and a salary. They choose to come. The others were taken from their homeland brought here.
3: Correct.
6: Slavery and indentureship is two different things. Why merge it?
3: Correct is right. And you know what I find people don't do enough is that they don't try to put themselves in the shoes of another. Try to think about how they felt. Do you know how for those who are of that lineage, how our ancestors felt being enslaved, having being told when to sleep, when to get up, what to do, how to do it. So a matter of being free now. Hey, I'm free now to make my own decisions, to have my own life, to rule my destiny.
4: Mm-hmm.
3: The significance of the day. We say we celebrate Emancipation Day, but we don't even understand the history, George.
4: No, I agree.
3: We don't even understand. Hey, that's our next holiday. But we don't understand.
4: No, we don't.
3: And we never try to understand.
4: Good morning, Kenneth and George. Hansley Ajoda said it very well in Facebook post concerning the UTT happening. I have copied a portion here. Isn't true national unity about us celebrating and embracing our differences seamlessly? As opposed to us artificially trying to find similarities in the hope we can identify with each other.
7: I'm just checking on this marvelous Monday, taking this opportunity to wish you guys, so the 5CT 105 family, a blessed and a wonderful day. So the question, gentlemen, I think it was a level of disrespect on the University of Trinidad and Tobago on behalf of the African community. You should not have included that in your program. You show total disrespect to the US, and I totally reject that behavior. You know what even more disturbing is the head at UTT, is Professor Selwyn Kojo.
3: Selwyn Kojo, that's right. Correct is right. Selwyn Kojo.
8: Morning, guys. Morning. I don't think the indentureship and the slavery issues are the same. There's some fundamental common ground between them, but basically they are not the same. in terms of how you go about indentureship, and the benefits and the pros and cons of it, and the slavery as well, which has no pros, only cons. You know, so it's something that we need to look at. I don't think the Indian Cultural Committee or whoever it is would have, Emancipation Day celebrations included in it, with the Africans dancing and that stuff. I don't think so.
3: So I just felt that, and again, we should embrace all cultures, every creed and race, every religion, mm-hmm. every class. We talk a good talk, but we don't reflect that. So I'm just saying that.
4: So
3: mm-hmm. emancipation. There's a struggle. There's a significance. Indian Arrival Day, and like we have a problem saying African Emancipation Day, but we say Indian Arrival Day. Let the two coexist and right. have their space. Independence Day is about Trinidad and Tobago, right?
4: Mm-hmm.
3: So there is Diwali. There is Eid. All right. There is Christmas. There are different religious organizations and faiths that they have a particular meaning and a celebration that associates with their particular faith. So are we now going to be mixing up the two? Or are we doing that now?
4: I'm not. Okay.
3: Anyway, so stick a pin in that. 15 seconds to go before major network news. Think about it. We're not encouraging any disrespectful comments. Let's speak about it in a mature manner. And let us know what are your thoughts, okay? News is up next. Stand by.

0: Good morning, I'm Keyshawn Haynes with headline news on CNC3 and the TBC Radio Network. The political fallout continues over Prime Minister Kamala Prasad Bisesa's decision to miss the Emancipation Support Committee's flagship celebration on Saturday. The opposition is accusing her of disrespecting a national observance, and the Prime Minister is insisting the controversy is being driven by political division. Prime Minister Kamala Prasad Bisesa is accusing the People's National Movement of using Emancipation Day to, quote, denigrate, humiliate, and tear down Indo and Afro-Trinidadians who don't support their political party. She added that she did not mind if supporters insult and call her racist names. She was responding to questions about the Independence Day parade, and she said, quote, that's all the PNM and their supporters care about, rum drinking, fetting, whining in the road, and getting freeness from the state, end quote. But opposition leader Penelope Beckles described the Prime Minister's absence as disdainful, arguing that emancipation belongs to all Trinidad and Tobago and not any political party. Meanwhile, political analyst Dr. Bishnu Raghunath says the Prime Minister's absence reflects the difficult balance between political calculation and national leadership. Raghunath believes that Prasad Bisesa may have stayed away to avoid the emancipation celebration becoming a political confrontation, but he says leaders should expect public scrutiny and criticism. He also argues Trinidad and Tobago must have more open conversations about race to strengthen mutual respect.
1: I would have thought that the Prime Minister has very tough skin. And, I mean, she has choices to make, and she has made certain choices. We fail to address based on the fact that we do have to put the discussion of race on the table and make it an open discussion. And that, I think, is where we have lost it, in that we don't have that kind of respect for each other's cultures and everything else.
0: Meanwhile, historian and author Dr. Claudius Fergus is highlighting the ongoing push for reparatory justice. Fergus described the abolition of chattel slavery as one of Africa's greatest contributions to humanity. He appealed to the Prime Minister to reconstitute the National Reparations Committee, which was terminated 10 months ago.
2: On this site, last year, she committed to reparations. And 2 months later, the Minister of Foreign Affairs dismantled the committee. Now, there's nothing wrong with dismantling the committee, but I believe there's something fundamentally wrong with leaving a vacuum.
0: A 23-year-old police officer is expected to appear in court today, charged with misbehaving in public office after a police-issued firearm, magazine, and ammunition went missing from the Miaro police station. The TTPS says the weapon was discovered missing during internal checks on July 29th and was later recovered following an internal investigation. Guardian Media understands the firearm was returned to the station before it was recovered by investigators. Sources say officers from the Professional Standards Bureau seized station records and interviewed officers as part of the probe. Police Commissioner Alistair Guevara says the TTPS has a zero-tolerance approach to breaches of trust involving police, firearms, and remains committed to maintaining public confidence in the service. Stay tuned for another news update at the top of the hour and for comprehensive coverage in our midday and major news at 7 p.m. on CNC3.

0: When you say the deed for your house.
1: Good morning, Joe Cannon. Good morning to all the 105 us. Thank God for life. Thank God for allowing us to see yet another day. It's another week, guys. I want you all to be careful. I want you all to cover yourself and your family. Have a blessed day.
2: Have a blessed day, too. All right. Now, it's now 7:15 on time. 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Yeah,
0: go there right now.
2: Right. Well.
0: And if it is that you have to work, you could drop your car and they'll drop you back.
2: Yeah.
0: Or if it is that there's a set of cars, they will come to your workplace and wash all.
2: Yeah,
0: they do copy anything you need.
2: Come on, anything you need.
0: Somebody said, the truth is, Ken and George, we have been lied to about everything. We do. Why do we keep trying to make sense of it all? Wake up. I plead the fifth. If this what trusting in science has come to. I am even more confused.
2: Are we coming back?
3: George, I need my car washed.
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2: That's right, folks. 20 minutes after 7 o'clock. Welcome back. If you're now joining us, we're talking about the event that took place at UTT with the inclusion of East Indian culture and African to observe Emancipation Day celebration here in TNT. Do you see a problem with it? Or you say, listen, it's no biggie. Come on, we're making a mountain out of a molehill.
3: I didn't know it was in celebration. It was carded as a emancipation celebration.
2: Well, it's to observe it, but they have included the observance of
3: Indentured laborers,
2: yes.
3: Morning, Ken and Joy. My birthday was August 1st and still celebrating. That's Karen Bino in Tobago.
2: Hey Karen, happy birthday, Karen.
3: Happy birthday to you.
2: Hope you had a great day, Leo.
4: Morning, guys. This is our man checking in, saying top of the morning to all 105ers. And on the topic, the Emancipation Support Committee should be the one to make a statement, because I sure they was contacted before about that, what going to take place with that program.
3: Well, we're not sure. So we can't comment on things we don't know.
5: Good morning, gentlemen. Well, I didn't see or hear what transpired at UTT this weekend. But the racism has been getting progressively worse over the decades. And of course, as I said before, since Trump came into power and his blatant expression of it has just made our people seem to follow suit. Monkey see, monkey do, they like to say, right? And it just goes to show you the level of ignorance, stupidity, and how uneducated the general public can be, because they're blindly following the racism that their preferred political party is pushing.
2: Yeah,
5: like, boy, they can't see beyond it and they can't think for themselves. They're that stupid.
2: Yeah, boy. I don't like it. I don't like where we going.
3: Blessed morning, George and Ken. DJ Gator and crew locked in Winston.
2: Yeah, man. Nice to have you.
3: Ricky, good morning. Ken and George, good morning. As usual, great topic. This morning, this is my message to everyone listening this morning. Ricky Neal, extending one hand to help somebody has more value than joining two hands for prayer. Well said.
2: Indeed. Pleasant morning, Big Daddy George and Ken Simmons, sending birthday wishes to our brother, Hard Pipe Paul.
3: Hard Pipe Paul.
2: That's what I'm seeing here. Coming from Leno. Hi, Leno. From the Reeds family, Lawrence family, Dorsey family in Boston, Jemlin Jones, Sobel Labre, Cruz families, your sisters, brothers, and friends. Hard Pipe. Let it go. Happy birthday. Yeah.
3: Hard Pipe.
2: Yeah, Hard Pipe, Paul.
3: So, as you say, let go the Hard Pipe?
2: Well,
3: that's what he said.
2: We celebrated 2016.
3: Good morning, nice. Ken. Recorded history is... Good morning, Joe Ken. Sorry. Recorded history is told according to the victor's recollection. So it really depends on who wrote the story, we are taught. Different accounts originate in different countries and cultures. Balata Queen.
2: Okay. Yeah.
3: Balata.
6: Hey, good morning, guys. Morning, 105 family. My two cents, I'm from both ethnicities, right? And at the end of the day, you could never compare slavery to indentureship. So if you're doing something about emancipation, please just stick to that. Because you don't need to have a pillow for everything. We know that we are a cosmopolitan country, but as I agree with Ken, time and place. Right? Because that, I didn't find that look good. You understand? It didn't look good, and I didn't feel good. Because there's not even time for that. There's not a cultural show. Right? Because emancipation is not that day alone. It's a whole process. Right? So, again, people need to be mindful when they're doing things. Because it's not for them alone. Everybody watching. Right? And that and look at it. digest my two cents.
2: Yeah, just,
3: good morning, Debbie.
2: It didn't sit well
3: but
2: with me at all.
3: I it didn't sit when you well said me. Euro, I thought it was E-U-R-O, Euro,
2: no.
3: European. So I thought it was celebrating the both cultures of Trinidad and Tobago.
2: No, no.
3: I didn't know it was emancipation celebration.
2: Yeah.
3: Good morning, Trudy and Anthony Roberts. I'm in Carinage. Good morning, Moses and Catherine and Florence. Good morning to you guys.
2: And the rest of the 105ers.
7: Good morning, Ken and George, and to the nation, people of Trinidad and Tobago. People, we all fail to realize, some of us fail to realize the big difference between Arrival Day and emancipation. Slavery was, the African people had the worst part of slavery. They were treated at a brutal stage, while the East Indian people had got a salary and, you know, place, you know, different, had their way of own, right? And that was very wrong. But then next again, most of the political leaders of the PNM, for Arrival Day, Diwali Day, they attend this show. I can remember they embarrassed Mr. Rowley from attending the thing in Shagona's there. You know what I'm saying? When Mr. Manning said, Arrival Day, Mr. Pandey

0: We don't want that. God forbid.
1: Correct.
0: We don't want that. We're too small. We're too small to be divided like that. And I just wanted to let you know that August is Pan Month, right?
1: It is?
0: Yes. So there are a series of events. I'm going to look up the itinerary and the calendar.
1: Mm-hmm.
0: But of course, World Steel Pan Day is on the 11th of August, and there are other activities that Pan Trinbago is holding. And I know we are a nine-day wonder in this country. Only 9 days, and then we just forget. Just remember the coat of arms and all that was surrounded in relation to that, and the steel pan being included in the coat of arms, and now it's not, and all that. So let me just observe now. Let me pay attention.
2: Good morning, Joker. Yes, to some of us, it will seem as a disrespect combining the two. But then again, on a normal day, we are see lining up for doubles, same way. Who going to the house of Barofi and Jalabi? The same way. So we have to sit down and think before we speak. Because when it comes to think about it, everything coming back in the same circle. We grew up with these people grew up with us. So why not we making a big fuss? Yes, we have to look, sit down and try and work it out. Pleasant day.
1: Yeah, but there's nothing to work out. Common sense will tell you. I agree. Now that I know the full story, I agree with you, Ken, that there's a time and place. The same way I say I agree with Independence Day, that we shouldn't bring outside artists to celebrate Independence.
0: Right, I understand. Well, remember, there's a private promoter that looking to capitalize on
1: correct
0: direct profits, right?
1: So, but there's a Trinidadian anyway.
0: Right. So they may not be patriotic, or they will say, yeah, I'm patriotic, but patriotism wouldn't get me
1: patriotic to the bank.
0: wouldn't get me money. So I have seen in my observation, I'm
1: morning, Natalie.
0: Racism exists on both sides of the fence, right?
1: Mm-hmm.
0: But I've seen in my experience those of African descent more accommodating to East Indian culture and things that they do. Right? And I want to ask you, for Emancipation Day, whether the last working day, the Friday, or even the day itself, how many of East Indian people you would see, you know, celebrating and wearing the garb? And if you're not in some political arena,
1: mm-hmm,
0: right? How many of them you would see wearing the outfits? Or participating or showing reverence or respect. But you would more see an African, those of African descent, wearing the East Indian clothes and indulging in the food and all that. Am I not talking the truth?
1: No, yeah. But like the caller had said earlier, you need to be firm, but we can't be racist. So don't tell me because you're African or not Indian, you shouldn't support the doubles man, or you shouldn't support. Let's for me, let's get something. We're all Trinidadians, but we need to stand firm on our identity.
0: Right, but
1: and I agree
0: but
1: totally.
0: But you see, that's what is going to escalate into all of that. Is going to
1: if further the government, if the different governments and the oppositions continue, yes.
0: And the statement put out by the Prime Minister yesterday, as I said before earlier, and if you missed it, I just believe that somebody wrote that for her. And again, I have an idea who. I'm not certain, obviously, but I have an idea who. But even that statement and all, it has the potential to anger their support base, the UNC support base. And will further, has the potential to further divide us.
1: We should have a response. They should have a responsibility as head of state of what they say and how they say it. I totally agree.
3: Ken Simmons and George Gonzalez, bless uprising. If there's one thing I know, who want to put their head in the sun and bread like an ostrich, dies up to them and the whole body exposed. Kamala, just bring that racial vibe. Look, she have African descent ministers. She just use certain people as pawns at the end of the day. Where's fact I grew up, you see them old East Indian people and them, they just push that level racial thing. People can say what they want and bury their head in the sand. Kamala don't know she did, she last 10 years, and Kamala resigning after this. She ain't really business. She has come to do havoc. You understand? I know when you come in my country, you come

0: me, once you talk out of time, you talk and take him out of school, I good. You understand? It's only one level of behavior you get from this government, from the leader. This, and she's so petty too. You understand? All the other leaders and them will go many different functions, whether they have that ethnic background group or not, because you are a leader of a country for of all creed and race. Call them, boy, they're too emotional on one side, boy, them crazy. That is mad people, I'm telling you. Ken Simmons, George Gonzalez, big up yourself.
1: Oh, man, bless. It's a matter of respect. Mm-hmm. How would you feel if someone disrespecting your family or your heritage or your lineage? Don't disrespect the East Indian culture, what they represent. Don't disrespect. How can I say that I love and I care for you, and I don't, even though that I may not understand fully, I have good enough sense to know, hey, let me respect your history, your heritage, and what you stood for, and what your forefathers and your ancestors stood for. Let's show a sign of respect.
2: No.
1: What's wrong with that?
2: I totally agree.
1: Right.
2: I
1: so totally so agree. So why you try to mix up the thing, callaloo, and seek to offend.
2: But I wonder who decision would have been that, boy.
1: That would have been Selvin Kojo and his team at UTT.
2: And why would he have thought that was a good way to go?
1: I just think they're testing the waters. Ready now.
2: Oh, boy. Frightening. Where we live in and how we going is frightening, Trinidad and Tobago. It's hard to be... It's pure hate and acting, no man.
1: Hey,
2: I played
1: that
2: yesterday.
1: Yes.
2: That's what it is. So, let me start it now. My first now. Now, again, and I'll continue saying that I'm not a PNM or UNC, I'm a Trini. And so everybody could get, it don't matter to me where you're from, but you could get paint with the brush.
1: Who is it?
2: Yeah, I don't like...
1: Where's
2: I
1: that?
2: Don't like what Kamala said. I think that was wrong. That was disrespectful. As a head of state, you're not everything you have to say. If that's what you believe, that's your business. But when you say things like that,
1: yeah, boy,
2: you're putting A against B, and that's wrong.
1: Nah,
2: sorry, and not again. It's all for Trini. My next, not this is not a nah. Well, this could be a now, yeah? So, Ella Andel did so much good for us, Trinidad and Tobago, and they put people together, and she made great songs. And now that she needs our prayers, like we forget she exists. Ella Andel is an icon. She's a true, true, true Trini. And now she's suffering from dementia, I'm hearing. So I don't know if there's anything medically one could do to fix that. But let's pray for her now. I mean, when you're praying in the night to everybody, put in your prayers. I think she needs as much prayers as we can give her. Mana Rally Day was how we forget our people. We forget Ella Andel. We forget Nelson until he come on. We forget Explainer. We just forget and forget and forget. And so don't tell me about how we enjoy our culture, because we don't. We enjoy our culture Monday and Tuesday. Let's
1: Carnival Monday and Tuesday, man.
2: Correct. So yes, Carnival Monday and Tuesday.
1: Okay.
2: So this how stupid. We won't stop until murders fall by 50%, says Deputy Commissioner. So when they fall by 50%, police will stop doing the work. That's what you're saying? What a fool. Nah, man, no man, you really didn't say that. Nah, you ain't really say that.
1: We won't stop until.
2: Yeah. So when it reached 50, when it decreased by 50%. Then we go stop. You know what I mean? And next nice to you poachers, boy. Poaching the hawksbill turtles in Tobago to eat? So you do a chicken? Nah! Come on. Let me go there. Sorry, let's not let me go. I don't understand, you know. Look at the state of Trinidad and Tobago. Just by when you watch The Guardian, it is properties for sale by mortgage. Those are people who couldn't afford to pay for the houses. Mm. Some most probably was just delinquent. But also people who couldn't. And if you see the amount of names, and it shows that we ain't doing too good, you know, Trinidad and Tobago, you know. So, my next, well, let's get into, that's what I'm talking about. I have a couple. My first one is the family who, after 26 years, get electricity because there's a committee with TNTech that decided to go check, make sure that it's possible, and now they have electricity after 26 years.
3: Very good.
2: My next, that's what I'm talking about, is Trinidad and Tobago hosting the Caribbean Music Awards for the first time.
1: Yes, yes.
2: We are hosting it.
1: Yes.
2: It shows that...
1: It's been held here.
2: Right. Well, it says host, so...
1: Right.
2: And the third is those young boys who got the gold medals. They did very, very, very well. I know Dylan Carter was one, but there's a couple other youths that did very, very, very well. So to you, that's what I'm talking about. And
1: what games is that?
2: It was swimming. I think the only show they're swimming was a couple different. You mean what games it was?
1: Yeah.
2: Oh, sorry, I didn't mention any game. Sorry. And hey, we beat Venezuela in the hockey. And as I said once before, our hockey team have 8 or 4 jobs, and just go after and practice. And they won Venezuela, and now they're in the final. Let me get the games for you here, my friend. I'm looking to where I saw the story, you know. But I saw it on papers with all of them signing up, and it looked like swimming. But I know there's a couple gold medals well they got. George Gonzalez. And we're doing so well, and everybody hugging up because we won. Okay, so it is the CAC Games in Santo Domingo, Dominican Republic.
1: Right. Central American and Caribbean games. Right.
2: So that's where they got the gold medals.
1: Right.
2: And that was so cool of them. And to my Georgettes, Corinne and Beatrice and Daniil, Wendy girl, I know you're keeping the coffee warm, baby. Catherine, Tamron Sauce, Veretta till January, and Maria. Veretta she said yesterday, she called and you know, asked what you're cooking and looking, and she had an incredible lunch.
1: Yeah.
2: The way she said it. You know, everything that I eat, she had.
1: Ah.
2: So I said, well, set my location, huh? I'm waiting, huh? She must tell herself, look, you see this?
1: Yeah.
2: I ain't going through that.
1: Yeah.
2: For people to come and tell my husband when he come back,
1: yeah.
2: I had a man in the house. But you could put it in a container and we could meet somewhere, you know what I mean? And this is like a statement of the day.
1: Statement of the day?
2: Yeah. If future generations are to remember us with gratitude rather than contempt, we must leave them something more than the miracles of technology. We must leave them a glimpse of the world as it was in the beginning, not just after we got through it. So we're just talking about, they're talking about the technology, and we should let our children know where we are. Where it started, and technology is not really the world, it's man-made. You know what I mean? That is what I'm talking about.

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2: This is Sport. I am Ian Wilson. Good morning. We begin with cricket as Justin Greaves' unbeaten 64 at stumps on day one steadied West Indies innings to 239 for 5 after Pakistan's bowlers reduced the home team to 173 for 5 in the second and final test at the Queen's Park Oval on Sunday. Greaves hit 8 fours in his unbeaten knock and shared in an unbeaten 66-run partnership with skipper Ruston Chase, who is on 36 not out. Earlier, Brandon King scored 46, Shea Hope added 29, and Amer Jangu scored 26 after a 49-run opening stand between King and Tej Narayan Chanderpaul. Muhammad Ali is Pakistan's best bowler so far with figures of 2 for 49. After the first day's play, Jangu said while West Indies has no specific target, anything above 350 should be fine.
3: I think it was they were difficult periods in Button. The surfaces are very slow ones, so it's a surface that you can't really score that quickly on. The Pakistan bowlers, the spinners, they bowled very disciplined as well. But having said that, I think our batters dealt with it really well. I think we got a good start with Brandon there at the top of the order. And yeah, just unfortunate that we couldn't kick to on. There were some unfortunate dismissals in there as well. So yeah, it's all about taking the game deep now. I think it's a wicket where when you do get in, you have to make it count. So Justin and Chase is in the middle there. And yeah, hopefully they can carry on tomorrow.
2: West Indies batsman Amer Jangu. Meanwhile, it was a mixed day for Team Trinidad and Tobago at the Central American and Caribbean Games in Santo Domingo. The men's hockey team provided one of the highlights, booking their place in the final with a hard 4-2-1 victory over Venezuela. Teague Meccano was the hero, scoring twice as TNT held on despite Venezuela earning 7 penalty corners. The victory sets up a showdown with Cuba, who defeated Mexico 3-2 in the other semifinal. On a basketball court, TNT's women suffered a 59-38 defeat in Nicaragua. Jamila James led the way with 15 points while Camila Sucrum added 10, but the Nicaraguans controlled the contest from start to finish. In cycling, Tariq Woods was the lone TNT's finisher in the men's road race, placing 30th in 3 hours 52 minutes and 27 seconds. Liam Chepte and Akil Campbell did not finish. There was also heartbreak in the table tennis as the women's team fell 24-12 to Cuba in the quarterfinals. And in boxing, Tiana Guy's medal hopes ended after a 4-1 quarterfinal defeat to Mexico's 19-year-old Paula Hernandez in the women's 60-kilogram division. Finally, Trinidad and Tobago Rio Cardenas continues to make his mark in preseason football. The 20-year-old winback produced a standout performance for Crystal Palace, setting up 2 goals in the opening 11 minutes as they defeated Saudi Arabian side Al Ula FC 3-1 in the Como Cup 5th place playoff in Italy. Cardenas created the opener before delivering a pinpoint cross to Eddie Nketiah to double Palace's advantage, earning praise for his display down the right flank as he continues to impress ahead of the new season. That was Sport. I am Ian Wilson. Good morning.
1: And that was Sports Now on your sports leader, Vibe City 105 FM. Look out for another sports report later on today, just after 1 p.m., folks. We'll be back with much more Mixed Nuts on a Monday.
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0: to do some introspection. We have to look at ourselves,
1: yeah.
0: George.
1: Yeah, we don't do that.
0: Yeah.
1: You know, we're so busy looking at other people and either envying them or trying to be what they are that we don't look at ourselves. We don't see what we're missing.
0: We need, and stop blaming outside
1: influences. And stop blaming the past or the future. You have your destiny. You know what your hereditary is. Handle it. Respect it. Do what you have to do. You know me. Don't feel bad.
0: 7 minutes to go before 8 o'clock. We're asking you the event held by UTT. Do you feel that it was appropriate? You felt it was disrespectful or nothing like, wrong? And what? we should have. So when they had
1: who would have sat down and ride that out?
0: when they had the Indian Arrival Day function, I'm mm-hmm. assuming that UTT had one.
1: Mm-hmm.
0: Why they didn't choose to include the African culture in their celebration or their observance of that? Yeah.
1: Well, I don't know. We have to see if they did have one.
0: Well, yeah, right. So
1: I want to say happy birthday to Nicole Wong Chong. Good morning and happy birthday, you beautiful woman.
0: Today's a birthday. You don't remember?
1: Today's a birthday.
0: You don't remember?
1: Yeah. You had to point that out, right? You could have said, yeah, you wanted to say that all morning.
2: Ken and George, I wonder if you all could remember this. There was a time, I think it was an election time with Mr. Pandey or someone of them, when a huge portion of the people on the East Indian side were saying, don't worry, we'll put this and that in the doubles for them, they like doubles. They like doubles. Did you ever hear the Bacon Shark man in Maracas or any part of Trinidad and Tobago ever say they're going to do anything in the food because of whatever dislike or whatever, you know, thing they walk their way? No. We are the most loving people in the world. Yeah, and we face it. And when it's time to rebel, we always have a problem. People have a problem if we rebel it. Have a good day, people.
0: Yeah. Hey, great. Going on to my cousin Natalie. She's listening. Hi, Natalie. Hope all is well.
1: Hi, Nats.
0: What's going on?
1: Cousin, morning, Jordan, Ken. Have a great day. And that's from Sharon.
0: Sharon?
1: Yeah, but guys.
3: Morning, Joe Ken. Here now. The word is Uhuru. U-H-U-R-U. That is an African word. Whatever language this means freedom, okay?
0: Right. Uhuru. Correct.
1: Wow. Well, makes it even worse. Rastaman, hello, good morning,
4: guys. Ken, I fully agree with you. Time and place for everything. So, this is an SOS to the Love Until Rhythm section. Warm up the drums. Diwali Nagar is on its way. And for all our African dancers, let's get them on that stage. Thank you.
0: Let's see. If we talk about inclusion, let me just mix up everything. If you're having a Hindu event, let the Muslim come too and welcome them, or the Christians.
1: Let me get the doubles man, because he married an East Indian, so let him come and handle the stories there.
5: Hey, George, good morning, Ken and George. George, it's the Commonwealth Games.
1: Yes.
5: And secondly, if we have a Prime Minister who can come outright and say that there are more of us than them, so if every Indian votes for us,
0: yes,
5: you would always win.
0: Yes, she did.
5: What does that say?
0: Yes, she said that.
5: We have to kill it from the top. Not kill it, but we have to stop it from the top.
0: I
5: have to be careful with my words.
1: That is so bad.
0: I don't know.
1: Atrocity of slavery should not be diminished. Just my 2 cents. Sergeant Levine,
0: Sergeant Levine said.
6: And if all don't know, nobody will know. You see them people and them, they're trying to take away everything that black people have. Everything that black people have. Look at who taking it away. Look at who controlling it now. Eh? Look at all the big butts and all the big lips and all the big breasts. And who have it now?
1: That's why you're watching Boom Sentinel, man.
6: Watch out, you know. They're coming in and taking everything we have in them.
0: Wait.
6: Be careful.
0: Wait.
1: It's Boom C watching. Boom Sentinel, right? That way you reach, right?
0: No, I just didn't.
1: I saw the confusion in your face and he said, look at the big butts and the lips. Total disrespect by UTT. More so, they had an Indian arrival in celebration, which did not include anything to do with emancipation.
0: Let's take a call. Hello, good day, welcome.
7: Good morning.
1: Good morning.
0: Let's see. We have less than 3 minutes. Talk to us.
7: God, let me make it quick. Totally agree with you this morning. It's a total disrespect.
0: Right.
7: And I think it's just part of a bigger picture.
0: So yes. what we have to do as citizens then? So if we see that, and when we push back and we say something, there are those who wants to defend it. What are we ought to do as citizens?
7: We just need to regroup. Education is the name of the game, Ken.
0: Right.
7: We need to educate our young people, you know, with what is right and what is wrong. And what is, we need to go back to history. We need to let them understand.
1: Correct. Let's teach them history. Let's right. not teach them racism.
0: Right.
7: Correct.
1: Because that they can have a line, a very blurred line between both.
0: Correct.
7: Definitely. That's exactly where I'm going. You know, that's in line. We need to stop that. And the way how the narrative is spinning now, it definitely looks like there is a bigger plan down the road.
0: Yeah, it is. I just sense that, and I don't like it. I don't like where it's going.
7: And like somebody said earlier on, if it keep on going the way it's going on Facebook and all these other places, it's going to spill over.
0: Well, I said that, you know. But
7: it is going to spill over. It's just a matter of time.
0: Only a matter of time. Yes, thank you very much.
1: Thanks a lot, brother.
0: I appreciate
1: it. Margaret Wright, you stop in now. Good day.
0: It is.
1: So when they have this fight, or when they have this emancipation and they have Indian arrival, where do I stand? What do I celebrate?
0: You participate in all.
1: I'm both. So I'm the lucky one.
0: Yeah. You're free to do whatever you want. No, but even though that you're not, so let's just say that you as your heritage, you would not identify with the indentured laborers.
1: Mm-hmm.
0: But you can have respect. You could show reverence
1: totally.
0: And have respect. What's wrong with that?
1: Not only have respect for the past and the history, but have respect for the humans.
0: And why some people are trivializing Emancipation Day with a political party? Why are you doing that? I say the PNM and, oh gosh, I hate it.
1: Because they have, you know, they are very successful in saying PNM is for the Africans and UNC is for the Indians.
0: They're none with who have African descent. That another part and support the UNC.
1: But I'm not saying
0: anyway,
1: no.
0: Anyway, we got news. Stand by, we got major network news. We're coming back with more.
8: Good morning, I'm Keyshawn Hayes with headline news on CNC3 and the TBC Radio Network. The political fallout continues over Prime Minister Kamala Prasad Bisesa's decision to miss the Emancipation Support Committee's flagship celebration on Saturday. The opposition is accusing her of disrespecting a national observance, and the Prime Minister is insisting the controversy is being driven by political division. Prime Minister Kamala Prasad Bisesa is accusing the People's National Movement of using Emancipation Day to, quote, denigrate, humiliate, and tear down Indo and Afro-Trinidadians who don't support their political party. She added that she did not mind if supporters insult and call her racist names. She was responding to questions about the
9: Sometimes
8: Independence Day parade, and she said,
9: and that's
8: quote, that's all the PNM and their supporters care about, rum, drinking, fetting, whining in the road, and getting freeness from the state, end quote. But opposition leader Penelope Beckles described the Prime Minister's absence as disdainful, arguing that emancipation belongs to all Trinidad and Tobago and not any political party. Beckles also said the government was seeking to avoid public criticism. The Emancipation Support Committee has confirmed that the Prime Minister was invited, but says it will comment on the controversy at a later date. Opposition leader and Arima MP Penelope Beckles is raising concerns over what she describes as bureaucratic delays affecting vulnerable citizens. Speaking at a Thanksgiving service marking Arima's 138th anniversary as a Royal Chartered Borough, Beckles highlighted the case of a modern social development office located near the Arima Market. Beckles said the office was commissioned 16 months ago and fully outfitted, but remains closed and unavailable to members of the public. She said delays are particularly troubled as many citizens continue to wait years for essential state assistance, including senior citizens' pensions and public assistance grants.
9: Sometimes we say that's part of the politics and that's part of the patience. But there are many of you here who have come to me for challenges for your pension and your public assistance. And now it's taken almost 2 and 3 years for persons to get their pension and public assistance.
8: The Arima MP also addressed the issue of public confidence and leadership, noting that trust in politicians remains low and must be rebuilt through integrity and service. Regionally, a tragedy in Jamaica following the death of Bob Marley One Love actor Ras Ajay. Police in St. Catherine report the 47-year-old Brian Coucher, known professionally as Ras Ajay, was shot and killed Saturday in Waterford, Portmore. The actor, who played West Kingston gang leader Claude Massop in the 2024 film, had reportedly arrived from New York just hours prior. A second man was also injured in the attack. St. Catherine South Police are investigating. Stay tuned for another news update at the top of the hour and for comprehensive coverage in our midday and major news at 7 p.m. on CNC3.

0: you're racial on the tone.
1: Yeah, you don't want to use other people's headphone and things. Yeah, you know, yeah, yeah, yeah. Passing people in the car park straight. And
0: Yeah. Rock so.
1: Correct.
0: Rock so that.
1: Yeah. Somebody said, it is said that Gandhi was a holy man and a man of peace, but he was very racist against African people. He did nothing to help the African people, but only stood for his own. But you could say that about African fighters too. I don't understand. I don't think that is right.
0: Yeah, that's not accurate.
2: Morning, George and Ken. They say the reason for it was to show at the thing at UDT is the inclusion of what the two races went through.
1: Right.
2: From back in the days until now.
1: I could understand that.
2: But at the end of the day, I had to respect what the Afro community wanted on that day for emancipation and around that period. If they want to just showcase the African diaspora, we have to respect that wish, you know.
1: Correct.
2: You understand? Because if you the amount of slave movies I watch from what black people went through back in the days of the slave master till now, how they get a name and so on, how they give them a name, you understand? And they wasn't able to. It's only when they get this independent they will be able to take the name that was suited. And that is a whole different story by itself. So, at the end, what I'm really trying to make is, if the Afro community do not want that and they want to celebrate on their own for emancipation and around that period, we have to respect that wish.
1: No, then don't call it by the name you call it.
0: Yeah,
1: don't
0: true,
1: say that
0: true.
1: Is an emancipation
0: you're
1: celebration
0: wrong.
1: And
0: yeah.
1: No. Then that's wrong.
0: Yeah.
1: It's not wrong to have both cultures together, but it's wrong to identify it as one.
0: It was not a cultural show.
1: No. You really did, you pour water in the juice, and that's wrong.
0: Yeah.
1: Don't tell me it's orange juice, but you pour water in it. No.
0: don't
1: understand why everyone can't come together. Okay? Why could it not be looked at enjoying the day? Slavery day gone. You all keep holding on to it. Well, this showed you already not. Who was not emancipated? You had an opportunity to come together, but you would rather divide.
0: No, it's not.
1: Karen, that's not what we're talking about. No, you're missing the whole point.
0: No, that is not. It's not a cultural show.
1: You're missing the whole point. No, it wasn't.
0: It's not a cultural show.
3: Great Rising, Big Daddy, Judge, and Mr. Ken Simmons. One, this government, particularly Prime Minister, is blatantly racist, blatantly petty, blatantly disrespectful, and has absolutely no shame. Two, you cannot compare, contrast, or anything in between that of the enslavement of Africans to that of East Indian indentureship. Three, it is African Emancipation Day. So if Africans want to display their culture, then it is African Emancipation Day. As much as we are one people, one race, and we are accommodating for a lot of things, it is a cultural thing, and there cannot be any rejection of what we, the Africans, want to display on our day. There could never be any non-support of that. It is a cultural thing. It is not I don't want you in it. It's more of a, it's culture, it's ours, and that's what we're doing.
0: So it may not be...
1: Everybody's invited, but you know they're invited too.
0: Right, exactly.
1: It's our celebration.
0: So I mentioned that, you know, we're not talking about the exclusion now, because remember the former Prime Minister would have changed the coat of arms to include the national instrument, and this new administration have halted it.
1: Mm-hmm.
0: It's Pan Month, right? Well, Steel Pan Day is on the 11th of August. There are a wide range of activities that Pan Chinbego is hosting to commemorate Pan Month. And we talk about inclusion, national instrument, so let's just see. So we are not debating or talking about it because it's not in our phase. But just remember why was it halted in the first place? Why did Kirk Mayhew come out with the narrative that Eric Williams was not the first Prime Minister of Trinidad and Tobago? Why all this narrative? Why all this talk? I have never seen or heard in my lifetime, since we are celebrating Emancipation Day, or since it has been renamed African Emancipation Day, that there was an inclusion and a recognition of both the enslaved Africans and the indentured laborers. This is the first of its kind. When I made mention just before the now, I just feel that it was done deliberately, obviously, but it was to test the waters. I don't know what was the main intent. I don't know what the main intent was, but I just found that it was highly disrespectful. For the Indian Arrival Day, I have no problem. Let's show respect of what those have gone through at that particular time. Let's understand the significance of the day and give them their space and time. Why cannot the Africans, those of African descent, have their space and time to display their culture, their clothing, and so, have them an expression of who they are?
1: Okay, so I'm saying on Emancipation Day is when they would have the space and this whatever. My problem was you cannot say that it's an emancipation celebration and mix both. That's where the problem
0: right,
1: is. That's
0: course,
1: where the problem
0: well,
1: is.
0: Well, that's what happened.
1: That is correct, and
0: there,
1: that is
0: there,
1: wrong.
0: There are people who are defending it.
1: But I don't have the conspiracy.
0: But it's two different things. It's two different things.
1: Of how they say that.
0: Indentured laborship and enslavement. It's two different things.
1: I know it is. And it's two different. It should have two different spaces for
0: right.
1: two different celebrations.
0: You can't mix it up.
1: Correct. Not if it, not if you said it's a cultural show,
0: no,
1: that's
0: it was,
1: different.
0: No, it was not cultural
1: but
0: show.
1: But that's not what it was.
0: No, no.
1: So, but I think, I don't think, you know, you're very conspiracy theorist.
0: No,
1: you,
0: I'm not.
1: You were just going to say, I think George is planning is something. They,
0: no,
1: they
0: no,
1: the plan
0: just,
1: and,
0: just read the lines. Read, see.
1: I think they're just two things. They want to place both of their
0: so.
1: Of their students who is coming, Indian and Africans, and two, they want to please the Prime Minister.
0: Wait.
1: So they would include it.
0: So if somebody's having a Diwali celebration,
1: mm-hmm.
0: so me having a Diwali celebration in work here,
1: mm-hmm.
0: am I offensive to the Muslim
1: no
0: workers or
1: no,
0: the Christian
1: no,
0: workers
1: no,
0: there is a
1: no.
0: time and space
1: right.
0: What's wrong with that?
1: I just think that they didn't think this out. I don't think there's a conspiracy to something.
0: No, here's what's going on. Don't tell me that, George. These are bright people. They know what they're doing. Don't feel well it's a misstep. They know
1: bright?
0: It's, they know what they're doing.
1: Somebody you
0: Some
1: don't,
0: coach, they
1: you
0: know,
1: don't,
0: they
1: you
0: know
1: don't
0: what they're doing.
1: You don't know bright people that's stupid.
0: Nah, they know what they're doing. They know exactly what they're doing. And you see what we're doing here?
1: Mm.
0: They were just testing out the idea. They just want to see how much they could have pushed the envelope. So don't give me that you know they wanted to please everybody. They know exactly what they were doing.
4: Morning, Joken. So what I want to say here is going to be a little controversial, but you all realize that all of this is a distraction, right? Government hires what they call spin doctors, and spin doctors are there to distract people from bigger issues. So last week when everybody was concerned about this whole thing with the data banks that come in here and that kind of thing, you realize now everybody talking about something else, right? Distraction. Why people watching what your left hand doing, they don't understand what your right hand
0: correct,
4: doing. Don't
0: correct.
4: Be distracted from
0: correct.
4: The main issues, people. Yes, this emancipation thing is important, but we have bigger issues to deal with. That's just my two cents. Have a good day.
1: Somebody says, good all morning, right, blessings. To fix, let's take out Indian Arrival Day and Emancipation Day and celebrate Trinidad Day. Yes
0: no,
1: and no.
0: No.
1: You
0: no.
1: can't. You cannot blank
0: that's
1: off
0: it,
1: people's history.
0: No, you can't.
1: That's where they come from.
0: You can't do that.
1: My history is pure. You know what I mean? You can't take that away from me.
0: Ah, boy.
5: Morning, George and Ken again. You can morning again. The woman who woke in was the Rasta woman. I would like to hear what is her take on that.
6: George and Ken, morning. Kamala, I want to talk about PNN people and PNN people. You know much Lavantel people vote for UNC? You know much of them? They are saying yellow is the code, and when everybody wins, and they win, everybody win. You know much Lavantel people voted for UNC? So I don't know how they could talk about PNM and PNM.
1: We gotta make
6: sure. You know they say Lavantel is a PNM stronghold.
1: We gotta make sure what we say.
6: So, because this racism thing. Let's hope this country break out into our next coup.
1: They may not.
6: Which I see it leading up to.
1: They may not have voted UNC, they might have voted out PNM.
7: Good morning, true. Hey, even America, after all these years, just started to recognize Juneteenth. Which is the day the Negroes were freed from slavery. So, hey, George, if it was you, how would you feel if your people was chained up? Huh? You wouldn't want to be recognized, too?
0: And this is my thing, right? So, think about it, right? So we are saying that the government is trying to impose our democratic rights. We can't speak anymore. Some of us, we are afraid to speak out on issues and have an opinion. Do you think about those, somebody being enslaved, being chained, whipped, being told when to get up, when to go and sleep, to work tirelessly for hours and hours, the torture that they would have endured, right? Just think about that.

0: them together and call it. So yeah, because you're going to be watering down either one. If, as I said again, if it's a cultural day, then that's different. But it's not. That's not what you headline it as.
1: Right.
0: You know what I mean? And guys, let's
1: right.
0: not.
1: So, somebody, and I want to deliberately read this, right? Someone says, I used to enjoy listening to Mixed Nuts in the morning, but the constant politics and race talk recently is really annoying and not as fun as it used to be, right? So everything is not just about a gib gib and gab gab, right?
0: Yeah, we here to educate and entertain.
1: Right.
0: You know what I mean?
1: So it's not. There are issues that pressing of the day. That we think that we have a responsibility to highlight,
0: yeah.
1: to share with. So if we would have come here to speak about some trivial thing, right? Something that we normally do.
0: It would make us not responsible.
1: Yeah, come on.
0: Yeah.
1: come on.
0: You know, some days are diamonds, some days are gold.
1: Yes.
0: Yeah, so. Our job is to help Trinidad. So when we talk niceness and everybody smiling, our job is to make sure you reach to work early and smile and laugh and have a great day. But when there's something that we need to talk about, we need to educate you that this happened and this is what we think is right, not what is right, because our views are not like...
1: And you know, funny enough, right? So sometimes when we choose a lighter discussion and topic and engage, you will say, boy, you know, things happening in the nation and...
0: That's what they're doing?
1: Yeah, you know, they give in and all them kind of thing. No, it's of national interest and importance, of course.
2: Good morning, Kenan George. Jenna here. My take on this is why every time, like, something like emancipation and these things, you always find some kind of racial comment coming out or something like that. Why it always have to be something racial? Why we all can't come together, do something, try to develop the country, and we all try to work together with one another?
0: That's what makes sense.
2: This African slavery business and all the slavery thing and all... Over the years, I've been watching how much slavery shows with the black and whatnot. And Ken and George, I mean, it is ridiculous because, I mean, they say slavery days all abolished, was abolished, but apparently, like, I don't know. Help me understand this so-called emancipation and what it really mean to the culture and to the country and to the world or whatever we want to put it. Help me out there. Help me to understand that. Thank you.
3: I never have much respect for Selvan Kutcher. And what he did there, it just turned me completely off, because he have never shown that he really was for African people anyway, in the first place. So, and then he's a political appointee, so what respect could I show to Selvan?
4: You know, I listen to a lot of talk and this, and I often ask myself some questions. How did we get here? How did we start to identify each other as a color, and a race, and a creed, and an identity? It seems like an identity crisis that we keep running. And all of it is stemmed from narratives, from leaders perpetuate this.
1: Of
4: and
1: course.
4: We the people just take it
1: just
4: upon
1: it
4: ourselves and create the agenda as part of the organization.
1: Right, I tell you. I start seeing my face.
5: Ken, George, blessed morning. You know, I'm not trying to send our voice note because this real touchy. It real touchy. But what I have to say this morning is, if you're a racist person, that means you're angry with the Almighty God, with His creation at the end of the day, right? So you have your thing to answer to the Almighty God, right? If you're not racist, right? Blessed unto you. I send a kiss for all unracist people.
0: That's not a kiss.
5: Right?
0: No.
5: So if you're racist, too bad for you. You have a thing to face. Blessed love Trinidad and Tobago. One love all the time.
0: I don't no. Don't do that.
5: Ken, I don't know also if the public know, but it's a fact that the Indian race, yes, it's a fact that the Indian race is the most racist people that it have. Right? Not everybody racist. Right, but
0: I don't
5: the
0: want to
5: Indian
0: make this
5: race
0: show,
5: is the most.
1: Yeah, I don't want to do that.
0: No,
1: I don't
0: this
1: want
0: is
1: to
0: not.
1: Do, I don't want to do
0: this
1: that.
0: This is not about
1: it's
0: who
1: not about
0: racist
1: that.
0: And
1: it's,
0: who not.
1: It's not about that.
0: That's not what we're pushing.
1: We don't.
0: For matter of fact, we're pushing the opposite.
1: Exactly.
0: We're
1: highlighting the topic. You know, we're talking about it, but we don't want that narrative. And I mentioned earlier on, please be respectful with your comments.
0: Yeah.
1: Right. Yeah. You know, we see certain things. We're not blind.
0: And be honest. And I replied to Shane, and I told Shane, I apologize, or we apologize if we offended you, but we're just being Trinidadians.
1: Yeah.
0: That's where we are. Our responsibility before you, me, It's Trinidad.
1: Yeah, correct.
0: That's what we do.
1: It should be about Trinidad in the beginning.
0: And everybody's responsibility should be about

0: But you're not.
1: That's right.
2: Blessed day, Juken. My little take of it. When they call the holiday Arrival Day, the government changed it into Indian Arrival Day. We have emancipation, now they want to change it again. Why can't we just have a day? Right? Slavery is slavery. And indentured laborers, they would deal, they was getting paid. Right? Slaves never got paid. Our names were taken from us. Our families were taken from us. They did all sorts of things. Slaves. Right? So we are emancipated from mental slavery, although plenty of people are not still. But give us a holiday now. Give us our day. Right? I am not talking about racialism or anything. Right? Because when you check it, most of us in the country now, we are mixed, we are Douglas. Right? So, that's just my little take of it. Right? This is Donna P. Have a good day. Later.
0: Donna, how are you?
1: Have a great day. Have a great day, Donna. Let's go again.
3: Morning, guys. I believe it's uneducated and small-minded people because we are all struggling together in one society, in one country. How it is and why it is we have to reach to this. We didn't learn as children growing up about these things. And as big people who have the right to choice, to choose to go that way, down that path, I don't know. Something really wrong with us.
4: Because all they know to do is stoke the flames of racism. They can't, they will never be able to manage a country properly because all they see is race.
1: Yeah, boy, and that is sickening. We as a people, let's stand against it, right? Don't push that narrative.
0: Let's stand against racism.
1: Yes, yes, correct.
5: Good morning, Shuken. Morning, Shuken. That come like we don't want to dub in the carnival season.
0: Correct.
5: Yeah. And the person who talking about all the turning them off, remember it's every day all it does bring a different topic.
1: Correct.
5: So which all deal with family, which all deal with different things. So every day is a different topic. Today is this kind of topic,
1: yeah,
5: on Monday. A Monday.
1: It's Monday, you know what I mean? Matters Monday. What matters to us?
0: You remember them band launch, man? Used to play them with dub and thing, boy.
1: Yeah.
6: Ken and George, good morning. Good morning, Joe. Ken, local and foreign international listeners. UTT was wrong, any which way you call it. And just think about it. This is a university that's supposed to be imparting knowledge on the young minds. This is a university. They know better. They were wrong, and they did it biasly. No ifs and buts about it. To the caller who needed help on what African emancipation day means to them. First of all, look in yourself and see what it means to you. Deal with that first, what it means to you, and then maybe you'll understand what it means in general. Have a blessed day.
1: Somebody say, I like my Michael. I like it too, man. Michael say, I would love to hear a steel band playing Jingle Bell on Carnival Monday.
0: But I remember.
1: I like that. I
0: remember, you know, Carnival is a bump. There's a bump competition.
1: A bump. Carnival bump, yeah.
0: And Blue Diamonds played Amazing Grace and won.
1: Well, yeah, nothing wrong with that, but I'm just saying. But I like his reference. Very clever.
7: Ken, George, I just wanted to mention just one was taken from the land and one flee from the land. That's why one is called Indian Arrival Day and the other one is called African Emancipation.
1: Have a blessing. Have a blessing. Hey, let's take a short break and come back with much more, right? 24 before 9 o'clock. Are we asking you how you feel? Should it be the new norm? And if that's the case, we expect now UTT and other institutions.
0: Two wrongs will make a right.
1: No, I'm just
0: so
1: saying.
0: So I do expect it.
1: No.
0: It is wrong what happened.
1: Right.
0: It doesn't mean that there must have another wrong.
1: No. Okay, so.
0: To equal it.
1: No, well, they're justifying why they did it.
0: Well, did they? Yet?
1: Yeah, they sent out, they made statements.
0: Oh, seriously? I didn't know. Right?
1: So I'm asking, if that's the narrative, if that's the new way, then we should expect that across the board then. Should we expect that across the board now, going forward?
0: I am saying, well, no.
1: It shouldn't be.
0: I think if a mistake was made, if an error was made.
1: There was no error. They didn't. Oh, shucks.
0: So I make a mistake.
1: It's like telling your woman, hey, you know, our own here is a mistake.
0: But we tell them that.
1: It's not a mistake.
0: Mr. Boy, we in a bad place, boy, girl, and me and you that quarrel and, you know.
1: That is not a mistake.
0: And I make a mistake 3 times.
1: You make a mistake and fall in. And then, you come back.

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0: calling me pillow.
1: I don't know why we as a people always bring in race and all these things. Then why we all cannot come together as a Trinidadian or Tobagonian, come together and make Trinidad and Tobago a better place. Work with ourselves and within ourselves and everything, and we'll work with everyone in this country and Tobago, I mean, to make a better place. Because look at the country, look at the state of the country, the number of people jobless, and you know how many people hungry and starving out there. They don't have a meal, and we only catch in using these stages and these things to put out racist thing. Why we all can't just come together and be one, help each other, you help me, I help you? Why can't just be like that?
0: Well,
1: so I guess it's better you erase emancipation from everything, because I don't understand why they're using that stage to bring all those things.
0: Guys, I know of people who help people of different races, because they help them because they're Trinis.

0: ourselves. But at the same time, that was wrong what happened on Saturday.
1: Time and place for everything. Yes. Agreed. Agreed.
0: Yeah,
1: but
0: yeah.
1: Let's not stop that human, what I want to say. You see, when you go CPL, everybody's sharing rum, everybody's sharing the food, regardless if you're Indian, African, white, Chinese, people sharing. I've seen that happening. People look, I don't know.
0: Look, we are a representative that unity is strength.
1: Yeah, we don't want to use each other's headphones. We passing each other any car park because
0: true,
1: we're
0: not
1: humans.
0: True.
1: No. But it shows that it could work, guys.
0: Yeah, it could work.
1: What? No, man.
0: Come on.
1: Gun Rising Joker, and today's my wife Roxanne's birthday and our anniversary. Please shout out our blessings.
0: Well,
1: yeah, by Rasta.
0: Happy anniversary to you guys. Happy birthday to Roxanne.
1: I thought the woman was saying, why we can't get together and make churron?
0: Who's that?
1: But it's make things better. Or something.
0: Yeah.
1: I really got frightened there.
0: You got frightened?
1: But she was going down where I would have gone down. Because I think so.
0: You think so?
1: Let me make Mulatto churron. Morning, guys. We should
0: what?
1: Strike out the words creed and race from the anthem and replace it with citizens. We need to change the way we look at each other. That's what we
2: Foolish us, by the way. I don't know if you know Ken or George that we now have an Israeli ambassador, or we will be getting one. Still waiting on verification for that story. If you all have seen what has been happening between Israel and Palestine and certain things that cannot be said, what do you think is going to happen in this small, beautiful island with those persons who, back in the days of indentureship, and they were given land, a lot of land, land that has been in families for generations, land that, and forgive the statement, that people kill over. What do you think is going to happen when such a partnership has been made and when those who are entitled feel that they're entitled for land? Who are you going to go and come after? But yeah, no, study about the racism now. Study about supporting Kamala's ideology and blatant racism. Study to support that, and don't study your home and mind your own business. Study that.
3: Good morning to George and Ken, the 105 family, Trinidad and Tobago. God bless us. God bless Trinidad and Tobago, this beautiful country. It is disgraceful what UTT promoted regarding that event. And based on the leadership of the current administration, they are finding every possible way, right, to inject racism, right, in every angle, every possible corner of this country, and we do not need it. Right, this is Trinidad and Tobago. We have a lot of different ethnicities here, and we find a way to live together, and it is poor, and we do not need it.
1: Yeah, there were a couple of people I want to live together with.
0: Come on, George.
4: Morning. If you're listening to the number one racial station in the nation, they play only people, voicemen who they choose to play. What do you expect to learn from the country? And racial is, what does it have to stop? So let me start from the top. Or they have to change our attitude, and then we move on.
1: I'm confused.
0: I don't understand that. Are you referring to number one racial nation in the station? Are you talking about vibe in particular? What, I don't understand.
1: And I will repeat, if you see your voice messages over 30 seconds, we're not playing it. We can't, because we can't. It's too long. We can't.
0: Yeah, come. Behave yourself, partner. Careful.
1: If you get horn, don't blame me.
0: I don't understand where that comes
1: from. Cut from tongue.
0: Explain that now.
1: You know, there are people who their voice not get played. And we said that all the time.
5: Good morning to the Mixnuts family. Good morning to my godfather. And good morning to Ken Simmons. Here, now, let's send all them Indian women and them to Mina, boy. Let's all the war them. Let's send them to Mina, boy. Love in the house.
0: Gosh, but I thought you engaged.
1: You on the dead.
0: I thought you engaged.
1: If you feel cross, be smiling. boy.
0: I thought you engaged.
6: Well, man who want to know something, listen, don't celebrate your birthday then. Don't celebrate your marriage. Don't celebrate your children's birthday.
1: People celebrate their marriage?
6: Nothing.
0: Yeah, you mean, celebrate your marriage around with that? 623-505-647-729. Coming up at 9 o'clock, is it Jay Wise?
1: I think it's Jay Wise. Stepping in for Ramona.
0: For Ramona, yes.
1: You know, he... He is the stepping guy.
0: Yeah. Him and Antics.
1: Yeah, but like Antics ain't get anything he get.
0: You mean?
1: No, but he there most of the time. But remember, Antics also work during the day.
0: Yes.
1: So he can't.
0: Antics have a government job.
1: So you're trying to say that JY is.
0: Hello.
1: I don't know what that's what you're trying to say.
0: Yes.
7: Good morning.
0: Hi, Beatrice. What's going on?
7: Jolie, I went and wine on the place Friday night, you know.
1: Uh huh.
7: But the temple lunch.
1: You could have told me.
7: We didn't want to come, Georgie. I said I'm present for you. Don't forget it.
1: I ain't got nothing from you, baby.
7: But I said it up with Dr. Us.
1: No, I ain't get it. So if you send that, how are you paying, girl?
7: What is it, Georgie?
1: Nothing, honey. Nothing.
7: Stop that, Georgie.
1: No, baby. You know.
0: George, that was not good.
1: I thought it was a pussy she said.
0: That was not good.
7: What, Georgie?
1: Yeah, baby.
7: Georgie, how I can do that for you, boy?
1: Send a muffin for me.
7: Georgie, I have something nice for you, boy. I get it yet. You're really the expression.
1: No, well, Ross, I ain't see Ross yet, but he could have leave it by somebody here.
7: One for you, Dr. Rosenbase.
1: Right now, yeah. So I had a share.
7: Separate.
1: Oh.
7: Same thing now. I want nobody to share with you, Georgie.
1: So I hope I get the better of all.
7: Yeah, I just share that with you, Georgie. Me and you are the eat that.
1: Correct. Me and you eating that.
7: Yeah, they see that.
1: Yeah, it's called in Chinese, it's called a tukanchu.
7: Pick up yourself, Georgie.
1: Yeah, baby, much love.
7: I look at you go long time, no, I'll come off to the shower, going long time.
1: Oh, come. You say shower there.
7: Yeah, man.
1: All right, baby, love you.
7: Love.
1: Yeah, any racism there? It's love like dove. Me and mama, lot of people, boy. Good morning, George and Ken. Jojo here. Have a blessed day. Love in the house. Jojo girl. Who else, boy?
0: Ah, boy. All right, let's, as we say,
1: everybody's read something and take something different out there.
8: Morning, George and Ken. These are questions, you know, but this is something I've been thinking about years now. You know, many years ago, I was thinking we should either just have a rifle day or where the everybody who been through some sort of struggle come out and celebrate in their own way. Or get rid of the emancipation day, get rid of the people who disagree with me. Get rid of the
0: arrival.
8: The Indian arrival day. But let's have some sort of day. I call it something, I don't know, same thing, emancipation.
0: No, that's not
8: arrival day.
0: No.
8: Right? Everybody comes out. I mean, it happened now, and it kind of looking bad because it's our thing, and then it's, well, them come and in it, and then, well, the question is, Ken saying, when they have in their thing, it should we come out and, you know, so tell you the minute that we're all Trinidadians, we all came here, the ancestors and them came here, you know, and by force and sometimes against the will, whatever, right? It's a different scenario with the Indians and the Africans, but have something for everybody, because you have Chinese here that came,
1: we have
8: all these other races too, Portuguese, the Syrians and so on, right? And we just have one day and eliminate this thing, and also we don't have no separation.
0: I don't agree with that.
1: To start with, let's not say them and us.
0: They don't like that. No, them and they.
1: There's no them and us.
0: Oh gosh,
1: we Trinidad and Tobago.
0: Yes. So that's what we're promoting. We're promoting respect, true unity, and love.
1: Yeah.

0: guys coming from Wayne Rochard.
1: Hey, Wayne.
0: Wayne Rochard.
1: I'm Wayne. What's going on?
0: Ian Fisher says, good day, mix nuts. Fish from Takarigua.
1: I'm Fish.
0: On.
1: Yeah, Chrissy, what's going on here, you see?
0: Chrissy, what?
1: Hey, Chrissy. Chrissy look nice.
0: She look good.
1: Chrissy look nice in a little African guy.
0: I find you say, no, I say good and nice. That's the front. When I say she look good and you say she look nice, that's different?
1: Just different words.
0: Okay.
1: That's different.
0: So, make sure
1: so that's it for us. It's 9 o'clock. We appreciate your engagement. Thank you for your contribution.
0: And guys, don't get offended because what we're talking about, or don't feel...
1: No.
0: Is what we're talking about. We're not making it up.
1: No.
0: It happened.
1: It happened.
0: Yeah, it happened.
1: So we're just asking you your opinion because we all have to live here.
0: Correct.
1: Even those who are listening abroad, you may not live in Trinidad and Tobago, but you're from here and you're concerned about
0: dance a yard before you dance abroad.
1: That's it. Thank you very much, everybody. We'll be back tomorrow.
0: Yeah, tomorrow morning.
1: Yeah, from 6 o'clock. Coming up next,
0: Jay Wise Boy, the wise one.
1: He'll be in
0: Merry Man.
1: Who?
0: Merry.
1: No, the man have a woman, man. Don't do that.
0: So, a man
1: Mary
0: can't
1: man. No.
0: So, a man can't more than one woman?
1: No, not supposed to.
0: Or tell me that.
1: Unless it's understood with all parties.
0: That could never happen. Understood.
1: No, they have people who are living with...
0: That don't mean they're happy.
1: There are people who have that arrangement, George.
0: Right, but it don't mean they're happy.

0: you so very
1: it's
0: much.
1: It's true. And, it's true. It's part of a... There are parts in Africa that polygamy is normal, you know. Is that a normal way of life?
0: Okay.
1: Anyways, where are we going?

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Mona Lisa, Saturday, August 8th. Don't just hear about it, be there. That's happening this coming Saturday. Also, you rocked the boat last year. Now it's time to do it again, all over again. 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Here's hoping

0: included. We appreciate that so very much. All right, let's take a short break and come back with much more. Good looking Monday, 24 before 10.
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1: Hair for a good time, not a long time.

0: there. Let me hear what Moses has to say.
1: Good morning, Big Daddy. Good morning, Ken Simmons. You're hanging in. Listen, I only hear CPL. A test match started in the Oval yesterday. West Indies against Pakistan. Yes, you heard right. Today is the second day. West Indies 239 for 5. So I'm getting ready to go in the Oval now. And I hear all the race talk this morning. Let me tell you now. An African man made a 50 yesterday for the West Indies. And the Indian-Pakistan team, they clubbed the African man. Where that race thing come from? Who does

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Resto Bar in Arima, Hardy Foods in Arima, No Luna Bar, Aruka Providence Bar in Aruka as well, also Dexter Bar in Aruka. Mona Lisa is having this coming Saturday.

for Jay Wise. He'll be here in a short while. All right. Somebody say, Ken, was it best you stay until 12. I didn't plan to, but you know, we can't allow Bishop to sink. We have to make sure to hold it steady.

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0: Brown rising, Brown rising again, my brother. I like how you're doing the little hold on thing too. Only I want a request from you, my lord. I don't know if you could run the busy signal. Happy birthday for the wife. You know the thing set still, my lord.
1: Right, man, no problem.
0: And you could play a little anniversary song for the brethren too, you know. You don't know. Strong like a lion. Seven and counting, you don't know.

0: A pleasant good morning. I would like to make a public appeal to WASA on behalf of the residents of River Road, Bugmalatris, Lower Santa Cruz. We have no water for the past 2 weeks. Our tanks are dry. Could WASA please send water for us? Please, please, please.
1: Oh gosh, WASA. See about that now, please. All right, let me repeat the voice note again for those who probably missed it, all right? For those who are in WASA and who can make something happen. We don't know the situation, but please address the situation ASAP. Don't play it again.
0: A pleasant good morning. I would like to make a public appeal to WASA on behalf of the residents of River Road, Bugmalatris, Lower Santa Cruz. We have no water for the past 2 weeks. Our tanks are dry. Could WASA please send water for us? Please, please, please.
1: Yeah, WASA, see about that now, please. Please and thanks. Anybody in WASA that can assist, we most appreciate it.
2: Thank you. Morning time, morning time. I like how you say, Kaledi, the ship sink. That is real good. That is good, man. If everybody could think like 105, the J's would be a good thing, man. Blessings and upper blessings. I just want to say to Dr. Russ, it was a great, great, great night on Friday. Have a blessed one.
1: Yeah, man, all those who...
2: It can have never been better. Blessings and upper blessings.
1: To Immortal on Friday, right? I understand it was great, man, at Temple Lounge, all right? So, hats off and congratulations going out to Dr. Us and Vibe City 105 FM, right? Up next, of course, you know, we're getting ready for Soca Republic. So that's coming up, and my event is coming up on the 16th of August, all right? We're

0: Good morning, Mr. Simmons. Your number one fan again, Donna Wishing, Uncle Willie, and Mommy Doris Julian from Davide Arima. Happy anniversary and many, many, many more to come. God bless you guys.
1: Hey, Donna. Have a great day. All right, it's 11 o'clock on time. Let's make the transition, okay? Well, JY said that he was, you know, he's on his way. And it's 11 o'clock, but it's after 11. So I feel I should just work the next hour and done. If he comes, I'll just...

0: life health, all right? Stand by.
1: It's a curious subject indeed, and that is because we all have blood flowing through our bodies. And basic science tells us that that blood delivers oxygen and nutrition to all the parts of the body and virtually keeps you alive. But even deeper than this, all the cells in the body, whether it be the bone cells, the heart cells, the skin cells, it doesn't matter. They're all being formed from red blood cells. And so the quality of the blood influences the quality of the body. If you cut yourself now, for example, one of the first things you will see is a blood clot. And that blood is slowly turned into skin over the next few days. So the blood becomes the scab. The blood becomes the skin. That's the same thing happening internally as well. You're not just getting new skin cells on the outside, but new prostate cells and kidney cells, and you can go on and on. You know, a house is only as strong as the material that it's made from. In the same way, the body is only as robust as the cells that it comprises. So if the blood is not healthy, how could the body be healthy as a result? And so if you want healthy hair, skin, nails, organs, and bones, you want to look young, you want to feel great, you want a long, healthy life by the grace of God, you really have to start by building healthy blood because it's foundational to human health. And so in today's program, I want to talk briefly about the connection between your bowels and your blood. And I want to tell you something very special we'll be doing at BioLife Healthcare to help you in this particular arena, because what's in the bowels eventually gets into your bloodstream in some format, especially if not ejected at a reasonable time because of that bridge between the bowels and the blood. And so this is not a small thing for persons that do not get full, thorough, and frequent bowel movements throughout the week. You could actually corrupt the integrity of your blood very directly without even realizing it. And so we're going to get into that. I'm going to give you some advice as well on how you can really prevent blood corruption in relation to the bowels. But before I get there, let me just let you know something very special we're doing this month at BioLife Healthcare, especially for listeners here on the network. And so we are offering a very important package at BioLife Healthcare, because a lot of persons will ask me, well, Rossi, how do I really begin the journey back to health? How do I resolve certain issues that I'm having? How do I even take a preventative approach? And I always answer by saying, well, one of the best ways you can start is by doing a proper healthcare evaluation, especially one that looks at the integrity of the blood that you have. And so this is very important indeed, and that's why we've developed now what we call our evaluation package. It's quick, painless, detailed, and very safe to do, and the results are immediate. And it's relevant because a lot of persons have prohibitions about healthcare exams because they think it's going to be too expensive, invasive, and painful, and even dangerous, and they'll have to wait a long time for the results, perhaps sometimes weeks and months, but not so at BioLife Healthcare. You get the results immediately in your hands. And so we take some of our main services, we congest them into one offer, and we reduce the cost significantly to make it much more affordable. So right now in our evaluation package, you can get some of our main evaluative services, including live and dried blood screening, which will help you to look at the integrity of your blood in a thorough way. You see the health of red blood cells on the screen, white blood cells, membranes, platelets, and plasma. You see the presence of disease-causing organisms in lifetime, like fungus, parasites, and bacteria, and even crystalline structures like blood sugar and plaque buildup and all those kinds of things which are very relevant. We also include in that package an MRE, which is a screening of the organs and glands. And for those persons that call today, between now and 4 p.m., which is when we close, well, we're going to add a complimentary service to this offer, which is colon irrigation. It is an FDA-approved service. It is painless. It is very thorough in removing lots of waste products and parasites directly from the colon in just a few minutes' time. You feel a huge difference at the end of it. That normally costs $400 by itself, but we're giving it to you free of charge with this package once you call before the end of today. Now, separately, these four services will cost you over $1,000, but we are making it far more affordable to do it together in one package. The cost is $500. In some places, just one of these services alone will cost you that and more. So we are making healthcare a lot more affordable for every single person. So you get these major services. All you need to do is call and make an appointment and ask for the evaluation package. So you get all these major services for just $500. The number to call is 692-6603. Once again, that is 692-6603, and you can make an appointment over the phone. And I realize sometimes in programs like these, the lines could be a little bit congested. So make sure and give us a call later on if you find it's a little too congested. Now, write down that number, 692-6603. If you want a guaranteed way to get through before 4 p.m., you can send us a text message on WhatsApp. We have a separate number for WhatsApp. That number is 292-2161. That is 292-2161. You can send us a message on WhatsApp and make an appointment there, and we will be sure to get back to you before the end of today. So take advantage of this offer while you can. You get our major services in the evaluation package and a complimentary colon irrigation session. All of these services together for $500. Just ask for the evaluation package when you make a booking, and we'll be sure to see you at the appropriate time. All right, let's get into our material for this morning. We are talking today, if you're just joining us, about the connection between your bowels and your blood. What's in your bowels eventually affects your bloodstream. This is not a small thing, because actually, what you eat and drink is converted into blood. You know, blood is not made out of thin air. What you ingest is converted into blood, and then that blood becomes the various parts of the human body, like I was saying earlier. But what is not utilized by the bloodstream and the body in general obviously has to go out into the restroom. And this is where a lot of problems begin for so many people, because blood corruption has a lot to do with 10 different things. I have talked about this in previous programs and in our seminars frequently, because one of the biggest parts of our research when we first began 21 years ago is that we tried to find out what are the things that cause sickness and disease in the first place. How does blood become unbalanced to begin with? How do chronic diseases begin? And we came up with 10 answers in our research, from high stress levels to poor exercise habits, bad diet, indigestion, chemical exposure, and of course, microbial activity, which is when you have fungus, parasites, and bacteria excreting their waste products into your blood. And then you have things like deficiencies, insomnia, dehydration, and of course, today we're talking about constipation. 10 major ways that people poison the integrity of their blood. Most people I talk to experiencing one or more of these 10 different things. I've even talked to people that are experiencing all 10 at once. And so this is actually working against them. They are creating a situation where the development of sickness and disease is inevitable. And so you have to make sure that you become aware of it now, because you need to take a more preventative approach and not wait till an emergency results. Prevention is better than cure, as they say, but it's also cheaper and more convenient and less painful. And so you have to make sure that we take this kind of approach because it's more desirable. Now, when it comes to bowel movement specifically, the average person will eat 3 or more times a day, because you might eat 3 meals, square meals, and then you might have little snacks in between and so forth. And so this is a situation where people are eating at least 3 to 5 times a day if you include snacks, and then they go into the restroom just once a day. Actually, I've talked to many patients at the office that do not go every single day. They might go every other day, every 2 days. I once met somebody who had to do surgery because they hadn't gone to the restroom in 3 weeks' time. And so if they were to pass gas, I mean, everybody would just collapse in the building because it was such a toxic internal kind of environment. It was a miracle that they were still alive, actually, and they had to undergo an operation at the hospital sometime after. And so this is something that if you don't start dealing with it very early, you can see major blood corruption. And so sometimes, especially when people are constipated, when you look at their blood, you actually see certain fragments that are once in the bowels, things that sometimes people are very surprised to see. And so you see lots of bacteria feeding on red blood cells. You see lots of fungus and parasites swimming around there and doing severe damage in many cases. And then you see little bits of what is called protoplasts, which is really dietary garbage that has found its way back into your bloodstream at a microscopic level. And so this is not an issue you could avoid, generally speaking, because if you are eating several times a day and you're going to the restroom once a day, and maybe even that one movement might not even be a thorough movement, well, you could actually be setting the stage for sickness and disease right now if you don't start taking care of your bowel health. And so I want to give you a couple pieces of advice that will help you in your movements in the restroom for those persons that are having some difficulty. One of the things that I want you to start really paying attention to is your water intake, first of all. And when I say water intake, I'm not just talking about drinking water when you're thirsty alone. I think this is a big mistake that many persons are making, because you will not always feel to drink water, but that doesn't mean that you don't need water every single day. You have to set times in the day where you drink water and discipline yourself in regards to doing it. Just like you set a time to eat and you set a time for exercise, a time to wake up in the morning and sleep at night, and you set these kinds of things on your calendar, you need to set times for water intake as well. And the more you do it is the more you feel to do it. You see, the feeling is not really important. What matters is the discipline. You wouldn't always feel to eat well and feel to exercise every day and feel to read and feel to give money to the poor and all those kinds of things. But the feeling is not really the important factor. It is the discipline that you have to develop. And the more you do something is the more you feel to do it, because the body is a master of habit. And so the feelings sometimes come after, not before. If you wait until you feel to do something good for yourself, you will never do anything. And so you have to make sure that you are setting these kinds of times, because as you do so, you begin to lubricate the intestines. And of course, stool that is hard and dry is very difficult to pass. So once you mitigate that problem, well, that should make it a lot easier for you to go to the restroom to defecate. The second thing I want you to start doing is start including more green foods in your diet, because they have a high mineral content, they have a high chlorophyll content, and they have a high fiber content as well. Fiber acts like a sponge to soak up toxins in the intestine. So when you go to the restroom, it's a more full bowel movement. And so these green foods, you want to eat in wide varieties, things like broccoli, celery, lettuce, cabbage, cucumber, parsley, spinach, things like watercress and okra, bodhi, kareli, green sweet pepper, whatever the case might be. Eat a lot more green foods. If you don't like to eat them, put them in a blender or a juicer and drink them, because you absolutely need it for building healthy blood, but also good bowel movements as well. And thirdly, I want to begin encouraging you to exercise more regularly as well, because the smooth muscles of the intestines, which is a category of muscles difficult to stimulate on their own, can only be stimulated through exercise. And so you really have to put some effort into it to stimulate bowel movements in general. I want to talk a little bit about that next week, God willing, because this is something that, if done right, could make a huge advancement in movements in general. But we are almost completely out of time. We just have about a minute remaining. And so as I close this program, let me remind you, you can do something very special this month at BioLife Healthcare. You can get a full evaluation package. It is quick, painless, detailed, and safe. You get our main evaluative services, including live and dry blood screening. You get an MRA done, which is a screening of the organs and glands. And if you call today to make an appointment, although you don't have to make the appointment for today, once you call before the end of today, which is at 4 p.m., you'll be given that special offer. We'll include a free service, which is colon irrigation, to help you remove waste products and parasites directly from the colon. And so if you would like to make an appointment, it is $500. You get the full package. The number to call is 692-6603. Once again, 692-6603. You can reach us on a text message on WhatsApp as well. That's a separate number. The number for WhatsApp is 292-2161. That's 292-2161. We're going to leave it there for now. My name is Rossi Khan. I'm the director of BioLife Healthcare. I want to thank all of you for joining us today. I really hope to see you all soon, and may God richly bless all of you.
2: 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And that was...
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0: take good care of you until noon. come in, man.
1: So you can work out 21 minutes, right?
0: Now, well, you come for the ship. I just hold on for you, know.
1: Yeah, I know.
0: You can sign in. Nice, all right, man.
1: Good morning.
0: You raise my brother, so nine nothing.
1: Good morning.
0: But I know it's not your fault.
1: Yeah, I know it's not your fault.
0: Yeah. I know if it was. If you had known.
1: Yeah, if I had the knowledge, I'd have been here.
0: It was a little mix-up.
1: A small mix-up, yeah. Man, you know? Yeah. Good morning to you, my brother. Good morning, Trinidad and Tobago. Hope you guys have
0: a good day. If it's one thing, yeah, you work very hard.
1: I do.
0: You work very hard.
1: I'm trying to follow the people that I look up to, you know? Yourself included, amongst my other two brothers,
0: right.
1: You know? With work ethics and setting yourself to a standard.
0: Correct.
1: You know? And, you know, as I try to build my brand and get to know more people, and as well as people getting to know me, you know, you have to have things that you stand for.
0: Sure.
1: You know? So, that's what we're doing.
0: And you're doing well, you know?
1: I appreciate that.
0: No, you're doing well. I'm not just saying that because on the air, I told you that off here too as well. You're doing well.
1: And, yeah.
0: Hats off to you, man, right? But I know you're on the other frequency.
1: Yes, from 12.
0: From 12. And what some people don't know, that you work 1 to 5 here.
1: Yeah.
0: And then from 6 to
1: I
0: 9,
1: across.
0: You went across.
1: I went across and
0: so yeah. You interchange between Slam and Vibe.
1: And Vibe, yes.
0: Yeah, well done. Right?
2: Listen, Ken Boy, good morning. This is Nikki from Pony Spin. You're doing a very great job. I was looking for Marona Butter. Ramunzi, but then I remember she's not in the country, so I'm enjoying your extra shift, if you want to put it like that.
0: Extra shift.
2: Nikki from Port of Spain. I finished a night shift and I have to go back again tonight, so I'm listening until I fall asleep. Blessings, can get home safely, and remember, God is good. Bye.
0: God is great all the time. Thank you very much indeed. All right, loving the music, Ken. He is a boss. Keep it up. Thank you very much. I appreciate that. All right. Who else? Hi, Ken. Enjoy the music. Aretha. Hi, Aretha. Blessings going out to you.
3: Yes, good morning, Immortal. Wow. Friday was great. Great. Just want to say thank you to Dr. Ross, you know, for keeping such a great event. And have to have something else coming soon down in that place. What a nice and great ambience. Everything was great. DJs was well. Nothing went wrong. Nothing. Outstanding. So come again very soon.
0: Yeah, man. Well done. You ever been to Temple Lounge? I saw a video.
1: Yeah, I've been there. I think that was the building where they had the skating rink. All right, they had ice skating rink. Yeah, okay. I think around there.
0: Right.
1: But I didn't go to the skating rink. Right. But somebody told me this is where it was. But the place is really nice. The ambience is amazing.
0: Yeah, well, I saw a video of the place and it looks good. Ace Nightclub was good too. It's very nice too, mm-hmm. as well. In Gasparillo. First time I've been there. Recently opened. And the ambiance is excellent.
1: Nice.
0: You know, back in the day, it was a lot of... Clubbing was a thing.
1: Yeah,
0: clubbing was a thing. But I don't know if it's making a resurgence, a comeback. Or can it come back? But, like, these youngsters, like, you know, they're not into the clubbing in vibes. And someone said that the Avenue killed the clubbing scene. You believe that?
1: No, I don't think that it killed it, but it died.
0: But you know what I mean? You know what people mean by that? Because you could stand by the bar on the side of the road and drink and have a good time, people don't see the need to go into a club.
1: Yeah, and that's the thing. So you would have seen a lot of clubs turn into lounges. So you would see it have a lot of...
0: And people don't want to pay.
1: People don't want to pay to go.
0: That's what I'm saying. People don't want to pay to go in the club.
1: So you will go. You'll go to a spot. You will have a DJ, but you could sit and you could dine and be entertained that way.
0: Yeah.
1: You know, it have the clubs, but most of the clubs, if you look at it, it outfitted with a lot of chairs.
0: I used to party. Throw the big. I was a real party, Jim. Real party. The only night I never used to party was a Monday. Monday was the rest day.
1: So from Tuesday, Tuesday outside.
0: And I take
1: Wow.
0: You ever went to Attic?
1: Never. Hey, listen, eh?
0: That's in Maraval.
1: So I didn't go to a lot of places.
0: So Attic on a Tuesday. Wednesday was University Wednesday.
1: Uh-huh.
0: Right? Thursday, we would have done... We do Tunnel. Tunnel used to be on a Thursday too as well.
1: I heard about Tunnel alone. I've never been to Tunnel. I heard about Attic. I've never been to Attic. Wait, have a place, Base or something?
0: Base, yeah.
1: Heard about Base. Never been to Base. All right.
0: Saturday would have been upper level.
1: Never been to upper level.
0: Watch now. I had some stories of upper level. As a matter of fact, for those, I had there was a dread fight between myself and the gentleman who used to roll with back then. We were rolling with two ladies, his lady and my lady at the time, and some fellas that we were warring with. Was in the club. Boy, what if anybody who were there on that night or any of the owners or management and staff of that night would remember one of the dreadest fights in upper level, you know?
1: Wait,
0: yeah, boy, me, I can't give you the full detail with that particular stuff, but yeah, it was dread. That's the last time I went upper level. I never went back there.
1: Wow.
0: But I had, before that, prior, I had some good memories in upper level.
1: Okay.
0: There's a club in Trinity called Turning Point.
1: All
0: right. Nothing, boy. So where you went, boy? Where you went?
1: I went to Celebs.
0: Club Celebs.
1: Yeah.
0: Oh boy. I did gold finger spread in Chigonas. I used to go in some grimy holes, you know.
1: Yeah.
0: In Tunapuna, it had leadership.
1: Wow, I went to the lair.
0: It's coming in.
4: This morning, Ken. What I could advise you to do, work out the next 18 minutes and let G-Wise buy lunch for you.
1: Yeah, that sounds like a plan, man. That could work.
0: You could work on that.
5: Ken, boy, the great Ken, boy. You're holding on for the Barbie, boy.
0: Yeah.
5: She out of the country. All right, nice. Hold it on. Good music as usual.
0: Yeah, man, pizza blessings. All right. Ken, who getting paid for this shift, boy? Who getting paid?
1: Well, we go see.
0: We go split it. But here before 12. What are you gonna do?
1: You take that. I wouldn't. You don't work.
0: You take that.
1: You don't do 75%. I comment. No.
0: So guys, who you think should get paid for the shift? Should J-Wise get paid for the shift or should I get paid for the shift? Let us know now.
1: I didn't work, so I cannot.
0: Normally, remember, it's your shift as well.
1: I didn't work. So I can't. Not because I hear and hear such talk.
0: But you're rusted, but you didn't know you was rusted, man.
1: I didn't know I was rusted. You know, so I'll be here tomorrow. On time? Yeah.
0: All right.
1: So I'll work tomorrow. I'll get paid tomorrow.
0: Let's make sure that we get paid and pay the ads. We're coming back with more, right? Yeah. Stand by.

0: Pennywise gives you more to love.
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Sad Mix Nuts. Why not just allow the music to speak for itself? I hope you enjoy the music, the company, allowing us into your space wherever you are. Good to have you, okay? Coming up next, major network news, and then the ladies DJ, Mr. Immortal, Dr. Ross. He steps in from 12 all the way till 4 o'clock, all right? So take care, enjoy the rest of your Monday, and I'll be back tomorrow, please God, because you know tomorrow is not promised to no man, right? Have an amazing day today, okay? For the folks who are supposed to link up, yeah, all they don't stick. Well, I stick, but that's all right.

0: Afternoon and welcome to the Midday News here on CNC3 and the TBC Radio Network. I am Bavita Gopalchan. Thank you so much for joining us. Top of the news at this time, opposition leader Penelope Beckles is calling on Prime Minister Kamala Prasad Bisesa to hold a media conference, saying she has questions to answer on a range of issues facing the country. In a statement today, Beckles said the government had gone 12 weeks without holding a post-cabinet media briefing, leaving what she described as serious unanswered questions about its governance. She cited issues including government procurement, job losses, the economy, the state of emergency, and the reported passport shortage, among other issues. Beckles also referenced recently published Central Statistical Office figures, which she said showed unemployment fell by 5,900 jobs in the first quarter of this year, while the unemployment rate increased from 4.3% to 5.4%. She argued that the figures required an immediate response from the Prime Minister. Now, the opposition leader also said Prasad Bisesa should respond to concerns raised by the United States Ambassador designate over the government's repeated use of states of emergency. And former Prime Minister Dr. Keith Rowley has accused Prime Minister Kamala Prasad Bisesa of pursuing what he described as, quote, hateful and vindictive policies, end quote, while warning that her actions threaten Trinidad and Tobago's social stability. In a statement posted on his Facebook page, Dr. Rowley rejected suggestions that the People's National Movement was responsible for public criticism directed at the Prime Minister. He also criticized the government over policies he claimed had negatively affected thousands of citizens, alleging that bread had been taken out of the mouths of tens of thousands of people, including children. The former Prime Minister further alleged that Prasad Bisesa, quote, poses a great danger to the social and racial stability of this country, end quote, and claimed she was out of control and needs to stop. Well, the Prime Minister has not publicly responded to Dr. Rowley's latest statements. On the other hand, Barataria Samoa MP Saddam Hussein has accused a PNM of failing to condemn what he described as vile and toxic attacks against the East Indian community. In a statement, he said the party's silence was deafening and claimed it showed the PNM was afraid of its financiers. Hussein also referenced remarks by PNM Senator Renuka Sagram Singh Sukhlal and MP Kuri Marcel, which he said sowed racial discord. He claimed the party's silence created the impression it supported what he called racist comments. He also criticized a social media post by Dr. Nian Gatsby Dolly urging people not to equate indentureship with slavery. Hussein responded that it was not a competition and said all ancestors suffered under colonial rule. He further accused the PNM of trying to create division and discord over the weekend. And Energy Minister and Arapuj East MP Dr. Rudal Munilal issued a statement condemning what he described as a disgraceful and cruel treatment of Culture Minister Michelle Benjamin and Professor Salwin Kujo during Emancipation Day celebrations. Dr. Munilal said Emancipation Day should be a time to honor the abolition of slavery and unite citizens, not a platform for hatred or racial division. He expressed solidarity with Benjamin and Kujo and called for, quote, unity, respect and decency in the national discourse. Well, as the race debate continues, sociologist Dr. Molly Henry says the time has come for honest race conversations. During today's Morning Brew program, Dr. Henry also addressed the 1% narrative as part of the racial division that must be mended through dialogue.
1: I truly believe what is required now is that society, wider society, needs to have the courage, and leaders need to have the courage. Our intellectuals need to have the courage, because there's too much spin doctor in our cultural conversations, even at the intellectual levels, where people are, as I alluded before from the speaker, they are intellectually twisting themselves into a pretzel to try and justify things that have no historical backing, no historical referencing.
0: Dr. Henry asked that for the country to properly heal from what could be politically fueled racial tension, political entities must shed their supposed racial identities.
1: What may be required is that the political parties challenge that type of schema, that cultural schema of a black party and an Indian party, And probably by challenging that schema, challenging that framework by its political parties being led by different ethnic composition from the leadership perspective, I think it would push the society to have a different view of each other and, more importantly, change the content of the conversation. So from that perspective, I think as we reflect on our political history, we must be willing to challenge some of the frameworks, the cultural frameworks, the racial frameworks, and in doing so, we would be able to create a new society.
0: Well, he adds that former Prime Minister Dr. Keith Rowley seemed to have understood that when he appointed Stuart Young as leader of the People's National Movement, he says Dr. Rowley may have been ahead of his time in doing that. Well, on to some other news now. Jet skis were seen maneuvering among bases at Grange Bay in Tobago on Sunday. This comes less than a week after a jet ski operator was charged for manslaughter over the death of Angelica Jogi. A jet ski plowed into Jogi's family, killing the 7-year-old child at Pigeon Point, Tobago during the Easter period. 33-year-old Ashwood Burnett of Canaan, Tobago was charged in relation to her death. He will appear in court on October 20th for a status hearing. Chief Executive Officer of the Caribbean Climate Smart Accelerator, Raquel Moses, says Trinidad and Tobago must decide where it wants to take its energy future. Moses recently hosted the first Caribbean Climate Smart Summit, which included Caribbean conglomerates such as ANZ-McCall. However, in the big interview last night, she warned that although this country possesses great energy infrastructure and skills, it needs to know which direction it is going.
2: We are a small country that is an energy giant. We aren't a hydrocarbons giant, we are an energy giant. And we need to start thinking about the future of energy and what is our place in it. Is the standing that we have on the international energy scene something that we want to maintain? Then if you look at the nature of investments, it is moving into renewables. We need to be at the forefront of that so that we are not left behind and we maintain our dominance.
0: Meanwhile, Moses said while there is growing climate finance becoming available, the Caribbean needs to work together to attain it.

thank you very much indeed, creator. I'm going to say thank you very much indeed to the gentleman. Yeah, I know he was ready. It doubles, but today he had a doubles. I wonder if he almost got a slide pepper, you know.

0: feels like a holiday.
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1: Thank God it's... 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

Beautiful. I want to say big up to every single positive person inside of here. 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

0: number 623-5105. 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Let's get interactive. Access phrase on a Monday is Majestic Monday with Dr. Ross. How was your weekend? How did you celebrate your emancipation, African emancipation holiday? How was it? What you did, what you do, things like that. Let's head to the lines right now. First caller, good afternoon.
1: My Majestic Monday with the one and only Dr. Ross.
0: Good afternoon to you, my brother. How are you?
1: Well, boy, I still immortal, you know.
0: Yeah, but boy, everybody's still immortalizing. Immortaling, boy. As you say, immortaling? Yeah, boy.
1: Yeah.
0: How was it for you? Your experience?
1: Yeah, man. It was excellent.
0: Yeah, boy. Yeah. Out of the world, boy. Yeah, that people, half five in the morning, people still sliding.
1: You had to tell me I was there.
0: Yeah, boy. Out of the world. You didn't see Beatrice? You didn't see Beatrice?
1: I see Beatrice when I was leaving.
0: Oh my goodness, boy. And Ali, you didn't box up Ali?
1: Boy, I was busy. If you are looking for me, me are looking for you.
0: Oh, you was, but and then again, you couldn't really see people through the crowd, too, huh? Yeah.
1: But what's now? You see this on that tire section?
0: Oh gosh, boy. Yeah, now.
1: I see like a vampire was in the building.
0: Oh boy, vampires with an S.
1: Vampires?
0: My goodness.
1: I think some marks.
0: Yeah. I think the highlight of the event, all the DJs play exceptional. But the Thunder Tile session, boy, the Thunder Tile.
1: No. When you hear us, she said, take off them lights.
0: Yeah, boy. All the lights, the pitch black.
1: Everything's an old master.
0: Well, boy, everything went upside down, boy. Hear that, man?
1: Yeah.
0: That was around, I came on 3 o'clock in the morning. That was 3 o'clock. Yeah, 3 o'clock in the morning, Thunder Tiles. Lights off. My goodness.
1: Take off them lights, engineer. Take off them lights.
0: Now, see, a man and all crying, boy. Crying. A man, tears coming down a man's eyes when the lights came back on, boy. And that Thunder Tiles was...
1: You want to cry, boy?
0: Yeah, that was a half an hour of Thunder Tiles, you know. 30 minutes, you know, of pitch black, dark. My goodness, boy. Everybody's asking, when is the next one?
1: They were happening. Well, boy, it's a good thing you didn't see me now.
0: You know,
1: I wanted to know what going on.
0: Oh, my goodness. Well, boy, I'm trying to get back my voice because I had a boat ride yesterday, too, as well. So, no rest. But, you know, we think let's go.
1: Yeah.
0: So, I'll later this evening.
1: Now, recuperating.
0: Boy, here I wake up today. Half 11, you know. I said, a good thing I can talk
1: Wilson.
0: You. Half 11, I jump up. I said, what's going on here, boy?
1: You stayed in Tonga?
0: Yeah. In Tonga. In Port of Spain.
1: Oh, that's because half 11, you say, you know.
0: By half 11, I just jump up and... As I jump up, I call Ken Simmons. Ken, on my way down. Yeah. One time, I said, I'll make it in time. Yeah. Blessings, my brother. Yeah, well, it was a pleasure. And thank

0: Doctoress.
1: Good afternoon to you, brother. How are you going?
0: Immortal Doctoress.
1: Oh, my goodness. Immortal.
0: Doctor, this is Joel.
1: Enjoy.
0: Joel.
1: That is important, boy. That is important. We needed that.
0: Yeah. I really enjoy it. My wife really enjoy it. I wasn't there for the Thunder Tiles. We left when he was coming out.
1: Yes. But you missed that Thunder Tiles, boy.
0: Yeah.
1: Yeah, but nevertheless, all you enjoy yourself because it's from beginning to end was non-stop pissing.
0: No, those DJs, wow.
1: Yeah.
0: Nothing went wrong. Everything went well.
1: Yeah, boy.
0: Great job. The ambience, everything, and I really thank you. And anytime again, I will be there.
1: You're most welcome, my brother. And thank you very much.
0: Bless one and be safe.
1: Yeah, man. Blessings to you indeed.

0: 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Voice note. Let's see a voice note.
1: Hi, Dr. Ascot Hoffman. So down from Parkhurst. I just want to thank you again for having such a nice time at Immortal last Friday. I just want to say a special good evening to all those that I met. First, being Mr. Phonecard, Barney, Cat from Tongue, Big Truck Driver, Beatrice. I just want to wish everybody a safe and blessed evening. You're

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Yeah, boy. Good afternoon to the team, boy. 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Let me say happy 90th birthday.

0: I see voice note.
1: Majestic Monday with the one and only DJ Dr. Ross. Dr. Ross, make up yourself. I go like I say about Immortal. Immortal was it? Immortal was a bang boy, Dr. Ross boy. He had to do an next one again between the one before the year done. Anyhow, goodness for the time. One love, cat from tongue. I was here.
0: Yeah, man, blessings in there. You have a lot of the birth night. Remember, your birth night is in November. Yeah, my birth night is on Saturday, November 21st.

public is on. Yeah, you know, that's the annual cruise, indeed. Right here, the Vibe City 105 FM, the family, we're going to be on board. We're going to have a great, great, great, great, great, great, great, a great time, indeed.

0: afternoon to you, darling. How are you going today?
1: I'm good, I'm good. I missed out on Friday night. I had a little gig to do, so.
0: Oh, you had a gig?
1: Yeah.
0: Well, dear, you're real missed out, you know. You're real
1: yes,
0: missed out.
1: Yes, I know. I see the tears and I say, my God, I should have been there.
0: Now, dear, you're real missed out. And her time was hard by each and everyone. Her time was hard. You missed out, but that was the ultimate event.
1: Yes, mm-hmm. Yes, that's right. It was real
0: well,
1: good. But
0: nevertheless, you know, everybody take a wine for you.
1: Mm-hmm. Thank you.
0: What you did over the weekend, though?
1: Well, I had a gig Friday night.
0: Yeah.
1: Slept whole day Saturday.
0: Oh, you slept whole day Saturday?
1: Yes. Mm-hmm. And then yesterday, on a Sunday, they just have ballroom dancing on Police Fest.
0: Oh, okay. Okay, yes. But at least you had a wonderful weekend, and that's
1: yes,
0: important. All right, darling. You have a blessed one today, right?
1: You too.
0: All right, sweetie. And of course, remember, you rocked the boat last year, and now it's time to do it all over.

0: It's already the 3rd of August. Yeah, the 3rd of August. Monday, the 3rd of August. Yeah, in the August month, of course, you know, we have independence coming up as well. Yeah. So many things happening in and out. Let's take a quick one, though. We're going to jump right back. Majestic Monday, more music, less everything else.
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0: That's the voice of the late great Michael Jackson, boy. Human nature. Yeah, I'm going to touch some more of your voice notes indeed in a short while.
1: On the road.
0: Yeah.
1: Let the doctor take care of you. 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

celebrating with you. If you are here with somebody you love, I want you to put some hearts in the air, man. Let me signal love. Signal love. Show me your hearts in the air and just rock them. Well, you know what to do. Let me rock them. It's our energy when we come down there. They say all we know is to jump and wave. So, it's in every creed and race. I want to hear all the voices. All the voices. 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

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To the world. Whoa.

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Now, we ask this question a lot. But if you are a proud Trinbagonian, show me your right hand in the air right now. 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Some people have the birth paper, the ID card. 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
2: 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I'll be a friend to the end like Chucky. 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
0: 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At 388-1051, all right? All right. All right. Now, the first call, random selection. Hello, line one. Good afternoon.
2: Hi, good afternoon. I want a Vibecation.
0: Wonderful. What's your first name?
2: Anne-Marie.
0: Anne-Marie, send me your full name to WhatsApp, 388-1051, all right?
2: Okay,
0: simple
2: thank
0: and
2: you.
0: Easy, that Anne-Marie. Do that now for me, all right? So I can enter your name as a qualifier.
2: Sure.
0: All right, Anne-Marie. Yeah. Simple and easy as that, boy. Simple, simple, and easy as that. Congratulations there to our qualifier, Anne-Marie. You are now in the running for the Vibecation 2026 Grand Draw. But if you didn't get to qualify this time, well, you're going to keep listening to the Vibe City 105 FM for more chances to win amazing prizes, all right? Remember that. And stay tuned to hear the sound of the Vibecation. That's right. Stay tuned for that. The sound of the song effects. Stay tuned for that, all right?
3: Vibecation.
0: Simple and easy. That's what you're going to be looking forward to. Keep your ear peeled on any shift. It could be at any shift. And you're going to hear that, all right? Congratulations there to our qualifier. All right, let's take a few messages.
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0: 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The bigger vibes, more soca, more memories. See if you can take a one or two of your calls before I pack it up and pack it in, make some way for Sammy. He's going to step in. So 623-5105 or 624-7729. I got some Shabarangs lineup to take us all the way up to four. So let's go to the lines. Hello, good afternoon. Welcome.
1: Majestic Monday.
0: Majestic Monday. Good afternoon to you, my brother. How are you today?
1: Well, boy, the rain just come down and stop all play here.
0: Oh, it's raining.
1: Yeah, it's raining in South.
0: Oh, rain. It's a wet one in South.
1: Yeah, yeah. For now, I said the rain is about to stop.
0: Yeah, you got to be careful with the water.
1: Yeah, yeah. Too much of water, you know, could cause problems.
0: Yes, brother. Well, everything is good. Everything is great. Besides the water.
1: Yeah, yeah,
0: water
1: yeah,
0: is
1: yeah.
0: good,
1: I
0: mean, too, you know.
1: After Friday, everything excellent.
0: Yes, it was good seeing the 105 family, boy. The entire 105 family were there.
1: Yeah, on crossbreed
0: and this and everybody, man.
1: Yeah, that's important. So, your girl Beatrice on the way out.
0: Yeah. Ali, everybody was there. Everybody collected their complimentaries and they were most present.
1: All right, my brother.
0: Yes, my brother. Well, blessings to you, my brother.
1: Yeah, well, be safe on the road and all the things that go.
0: All right, my brother. Line one, Thompson, good afternoon. Hello?
2: Dr. Ross?
0: Yes, I'm hearing you. Good afternoon.
2: Today is 14 years since I last signed the government book.
0: Okay.
2: 14 years since I retired. Date to date.
0: Oh, beautiful.
2: 3rd of August 2012.
0: Mm.
2: And I love the tune.
0: Which one?
2: Soul Provider.
0: Oh.
2: Looking for a soul provider.

0: them, pay professional retirees and them.
1: The anthem.
0: My raining point, all my shoulders putting me until now. Now see a little sunshine.
1: So you're driving on the shoulder.
0: Shoot me before you go. I retire, but I extra. The arthritis, they keep me back.
1: Well,
0: nothing keep me back.
1: Well, you would have to wait. God. You would have to wait for that in November until you get that song again.
0: All
1: right, darling. Yes, you would have to wait for that with Paranga and the anthem, pensioners anthem. You'd have to wait for that because, as you would know, Christmas in July, Paranga in July has over.

0: my money and all those juicy parang songs that you like. Right? Yeah. 7 minutes away from 4 o'clock. Let's take, if you can take one or two, we can. Hello, good afternoon. Dr. Welcome. Us. Yes.
1: Good evening, Dr. Us.
0: Good afternoon to you.
1: Dr. Us, I was by the bar.
0: You was by the bar?
1: Yeah.
0: All right.
1: And I'm taking a big drink by the bar Friday night.
0: You're taking a sip by the bar. Yeah, when you left Immortal on Friday, Saturday morning, I would say Saturday morning, you know, I forgot the items that you left for Big Daddy George and Bass and thing, their gifts.
1: Mm-hmm.
0: I had to go back, you know, because when Bass called me, I was already on the highway, and when Bass say, hey, Beatrice leave some presents there for us. I said, so why she didn't give all it? Why didn't give them it?
1: I tried to give Bass it. Bass showed off with the cross. Looking nice and he showed off with the crown.
0: He's showing off with the people who was on his side.
1: With the crown. Yeah.
0: So he didn't take the gift.
1: I see Bass by himself and he's showing off again that night.
0: And you still gave him the gift? You're still giving him the gift?
1: No, I didn't give him it because I gave you it.
0: All right, all right. So don't give him it then. None for him.
1: Yeah.
0: None for him, all right. None for him. What?
1: And one for Big Daddy George.
0: Give him it still?
1: Yes, Dr. Ross.
0: Only he makes style on you?
1: Nah, he won't make style again. Where do you see that gift?
0: So give him it.
1: Give him it.
0: I went back for Bass call me. Bass called me about Minister 7 and say, hey, X, Y, Z, easy case. And I had to swing back and go back with my tired self.
1: Ooh.
0: Yeah.
1: What things that now? Will you keep it in the next party?
0: Okay, stay tuned. You will know. Right? Stay tuned.
1: We will know.
0: All right, darling.
1: All right. The phone, Scott, and the whole clip.
0: So, the two items, one is a George and one is a Bass.
1: Yes, that's right.
0: But they're looking like the same size, same box, everything. Is the same? Is the same gift you get both of them on? They're making an investment, girl. All right.
1: Listen.
0: It's the same. I went back only because it's the lady gift. She gave one for Bass and one for Big Daddy George. Same gift paper, same size box, same everything. What, Beatrice? Make an investment. Hello, good afternoon. Final caller.
2: Good afternoon, Dr. Ross.
0: Good afternoon.
2: And how are you?
0: I'm all right. How are you?
2: I'm fine.
0: You're fine?
2: Yes, I am.
0: All right. You're asking me or you're telling me that?
2: I am telling you.
0: All right. Okay. Great. All right. Good. Wonderful. So who are we going to say hello to today?
2: To everybody. The whole 105 family.
0: Everybody. Whole family.
2: I love everybody.
0: You love everybody?
2: Of course. To love everybody.
0: All right. Well, then love everybody, right?
2: Yes.
0: And don't expect everybody to love you back, eh?
2: I don't really care if they love me or not.
0: You just love?
2: Yes.
0: All right. That is
2: love
0: good.
2: Love is lovely.
0: Love is lovely.
2: Yes.
0: All right, darling. You have a blessed one today. Okay, sweetheart?
2: Yes, sweetheart.
0: All right, sweetie. Love is lovely. It's 4 minutes away from 4 o'clock. Should I take the final caller? I'll squeeze in the extra one.
3: Good afternoon. Just take Monday. I'll be all rusty.
0: Hello?
3: Boy, that is a big investment, boy.
0: That what you call back to say?
3: Yeah, I mean. But you like my canal?
0: But you ain't get no gift? You ain't get nothing?
3: No. I don't want no gift. I have my gift there already.
0: The lady say, well, I saw that. You had multiple gifts. But the lady said that Bass was making style on her right through, and she couldn't get the gift and he walked because of the company he was with. And then when she saw him by himself, he still didn't take the gift. And on top of that, she come now.
3: But you wanted to give me. Well, for you to call you off the highway.
0: The man called me off the highway. All the time the woman gave you the gift. Right, Chuba? Because you're in company. They want to take the gift. And then now, boom. The woman come now and give me the gift in her bag. She just had me a bag. She say, one is a BS and one is a judge. I say, all right, but I say, but you seen them all night. You could have given it. No one understand why. And then, whole night, and then after I go down the road, phone calling. I told him, my brother calling me to tell me something, or we have everything good. Is go back for the gift, yes?
3: Yeah. Well, he just didn't want to make things public.
0: So I went back for it. I forget it under the DJ console.
3: All right.
0: Because I think I'd give him it. I said, look, this is from Beatrice. Yeah, well, bye. Ooh. All right, you can talk.
3: That is back on now.
0: I'm glad you called back to mind people business. Go on.
3: Well, yeah, whether there's mind.
0: Hey, that's it for phone call there, you know. Hey, let me pretty shabba.
4: What this girl thinking?
0: Let me pack it up as well. I said, do one to others as you were like others to do one to.

0: I'm Doris Polo with headline news on CNC3 and the TBC Radio Network. In local developments, opposition leader Penelope Beckles is calling on Prime Minister Kamla Prasad Bisesa to face the media, saying the public deserves answers. Beckles says the government has gone 12 weeks without a post-cabinet media briefing. She wants answers on procurement, the economy and job losses. She also raised concerns about the state of emergency and the reported passport shortage. Beckles cited Central Statistical Office data showing 5,900 jobs were lost in the first quarter of 2026, while unemployment rose from 4.3% to 5.4%. She says the Prime Minister must respond, including to concerns raised by the U.S. Ambassador designate over the government's repeated use of states of emergency. Sociologist Dr. Mwale Henry says the time has come for honest race conversations. During today's Morning Brew program, Dr. Henry also addressed the 1% narrative as part of the racial division that must be mended through dialogue.
1: What may be required is that the political parties challenge that type of schema, that cultural schema of a black party and an Indian party. And probably by challenging that schema, challenging that framework, by its political parties being led by different ethnic composition from the leadership perspective, I think it would push the society to have a different view of each other and, more importantly, change the content of the conversation. So from that perspective, I think as we reflect on our political history, we must be willing to challenge some of the frameworks, the cultural frameworks, the racial frameworks, and in doing so, we will be able to create a new society.
0: Chief Executive Officer of the Caribbean Climate Smart Accelerator, Raquel Moses, says Trinidad and Tobago must decide where it wants to take its energy future. Moses recently hosted the first Caribbean Climate Smart Summit, which included Caribbean conglomerates such as Ansemakal. However, on the big interview last night, she warned that although this country possesses great energy infrastructure and skills, it needs to know which direction it is going in. And now for a look internationally, President Donald Trump says talks with Iran are set to begin today following his decision to call off a planned major military strike against the country. Speaking aboard Air Force One, President Trump said he is hopeful a new agreement can be reached, adding that this time a peace deal could last.
2: They said we'd like to make a deal now. You know, I don't know what they say because a lot of times they'll say that to me and then they'll go out and say, we don't know what he's talking about. Obviously, they don't want to be attacked. And they knew the extent of the attack because they saw it forming.
3: What happens now?
2: Well, now what we're doing is we're talking to them in the form of a negotiation. It begins tomorrow afternoon, and we'll see if it's true. I'd love to do that, save a lot of lives, save a lot of unnecessary power, to be honest with you.
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1: Hey boy, what a year for sport. Just coming off of the heels of World Cup. Now CPL action.

Yeah. 3881051, that's the WhatsApp number. Yeah. Hi, Courtney, top of the afternoon to you. Also, hi to Samantha. Lots in. Yeah. Hi, Joseph. Natalie, good afternoon to you as well. Same way. Enjoying the vibes as well. Yeah. Yeah, I'm out to work today. I know many of you weren't even.

And I just want to wish everyone that's celebrating a birthday today, Brown Sugar's wishing you a happy birthday. And for those who are celebrating an anniversary, happy anniversary. God's blessings and much love. Love.

0: So Summer and Dax, DNS promotion, lovely event over the weekend, boy. Denim and white was a whole scene, yeah? What do you mean? The house party, big up to you. Same way. Nice having you on board. Also, let me shout out Shiraz, boy. And Nisha. Both tried was proper. And the Trinidad and Tobago Defense Force Reserves. Awesome boat ride as well. What a weekend. What a weekend. Let me hear who's here. Let's go. Let me hear. What's up? Who's this?
1: It's showtime. It's Sunny.
2: Oh, I know. It's the intersection with the man with the music.
1: Big up to my boy Randall and Harry, man. You don't know Sammy. You don't know the outside, man. We're walking in today. It's like a slow Monday, boy. Try to catch yourself after this weekend, boy. Really? Why? It's about birthday month, so you know what's going on. Having a good time. Big up yourself by Sammy.
0: Sorry, just saying. Hey, don't be a stranger. Connect with us, 388-1051. That's the WhatsApp number, okay? Woo! Hey, let me tell you about this, though. Cricket fans, the countdown is on for the biggest party in sport, yeah? The

0: 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Yeah? You got that? Nice.
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3: Nice and easy. We are 5 minutes away from news. Gonna slip this in first before we head back to the music. Back to school shopping? Well, do it at Prasad's The Food King or even Bright Ideas. Now, listen to this. You can spend $300 or more and you will be entered for a chance to win

okay? Yeah, that's the name I'm seeing here. So say good evening, good afternoon, Sammy. Sending birthday greetings to Hard Pipe from Sobo Village, Labre. All right, from the Sobo Village crew, the Reed family, the Lawrence family, Jemlyn Jones, neighbors and friends. Hard Pipe, enjoy the rest of your day.

0: afternoon. I'm Doris Polo with headline news on CNC3 and the TBC Radio Network. Prime Minister Kamala Prasad Bisesa says she is bracing for what she describes as round two of attempts to boo her during this year's Independence Day observances. Responding to questions from CNC3 News, the Prime Minister did not confirm whether she will attend the national celebrations. Instead, she accused the PNM and its supporters of planning to target her, claiming an earlier attempt to do so failed because she did not attend the Emancipation Support Committee of Trinidad and Tobago's Emancipation Village. Her remarks come days after the opposition criticized her decision to miss the event, describing it as disrespectful to one of the nation's most significant national observances. Opposition leader Penelope Beckles says emancipation belongs to all and should never be treated as a partisan event. Former Prime Minister Dr. Keith Rowley has accused Prime Minister Kamala Prasad Bisesa of pursuing what he described as hateful and vindictive policies that he says are deepening divisions and threatening the country's social stability. In a statement posted to Facebook, Dr. Rowley rejected claims that the People's National Movement is behind the public criticism directed at the Prime Minister. He also accused the government of implementing policies that have, in his words, taken bread out of the mouths of tens of thousands of citizens, including children. He further alleged that Prasad Bisesa poses a threat to the country's social and racial stability, saying she must stop. The Prime Minister has not yet publicly responded to his comments. In other news, hundreds of hopeful recruits turned out at the Municipal Police Academy in Marabella for the Trinidad and Tobago Police Service's latest recruitment exercise. The large turnout caused traffic congestion along Tagore Drive as applicants endured the scorching heat and lengthy waits for the chance to move one step closer to becoming police officers.
1: Well, I always was into the policing, so I always say I would join it to become a police. It was always exciting to me. So,
2: you're not afraid of the kind of crime that's happening that you're walking into?
1: I mean, if you're signing up for the police, I mean, you're bound to walk into the crime scene to be ready for it.
0: Applicants said the verification process involved long periods of waiting while officials examined documents. The officials then determined whether candidates would proceed or required additional documentation to be submitted. To some regional news, the court case against three men charged with 73 counts of murder in the tragic sinking of the MV Barima has been adjourned to September 7th. The captain, his chief mate, and a good superintendent appeared virtually today. Over the weekend, supporters staged a solidarity protest, claiming the trio is being used as scapegoats to cover up government failures. However, prosecutors maintain the murder charges were instituted following clear legal advice from the DPP. And now for a look internationally. Family, friends, and New York officials gathered in Queens to pay their final respects to Trinidad-born U.S. Army Staff Sergeant Angel Sierra Rampersad. The 28-year-old was killed in Jordan on July 17th during an Iranian missile attack. Hundreds filled a church in Ozone Park for a solemn service before a massive procession across town to Long Island National Cemetery for veterans. The New York governor and city mayor were among the dignitaries in attendance. Rampersad, who was posthumously promoted to staff sergeant, was remembered by U.S. military leaders and loved ones as a courageous soldier and devoted daughter. Stay tuned for another news update at the top of the hour and for comprehensive coverage in our major newscast at 7 p.m. on CNC3 and across all digital platforms.
3: Five, the sports leader.

0: for lunch on day two of the second test against Pakistan at Queen's Park Oval. Justin Greaves top scored with 73, while captain Ruston Chase added a gritty 70 to help the hosts post a competitive first innings total. At tea, Pakistan have reached 228 for 2 in 49 overs, trailing the West Indies by 141 runs. Abdullah Shafiq made 71, while Babar Azam is unbeaten on 61, with Jamal Warrican claiming the only wicket to fall so far. Team TTO will be chasing another gold medal tomorrow as the men's hockey team takes on Cuba in the Central American and Caribbean Games final after a hard-fought 2-1 semi-final win over Venezuela. Teague Meccano scored both goals to send the Trinidad and Tobago men into the championship match, where they will look to cap an impressive tournament run with the title. The gold medal showdown against Cuba promises to be a thriller as Team TTO bids to finish its campaign on top of the podium. Meanwhile, at 6 p.m. today, the netball team will open their campaign against St. Lucia. The countdown to race day in this year's Trinidad and Tobago Great Race is into another gear, evidenced by the annual boat show and parade from Five Islands Theme Park to Adam Smith Square, Arrepita Avenue, held on Saturday. From some of the brand name boats to those still making a name for themselves, most of the race's nine categories were well represented on the day, with curious onlookers eager to catch a glimpse of these impressive machines. The Great Race, which runs on August 15th, is expected to see 25 to 30 boats entered. And though all were not part of the parade, many agree that Saturday's pageantry is an integral part of the annual event. And that was your Sport Now. I am Samaki Felician. Good day.
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coming to your team, especially in the parliament. What's going on out there? Who wanna boo who? All kind of backers happening at the highest office of the land. What's happening? Come on. Let's set an example. We ain't looking too good enough. I swear we ain't looking too good.

0: few messages on WhatsApp before we go any further. Let me hear, who is this?
1: Sammy, good afternoon. Now that all that going already, Christmas, everything in July finished. What about Juve in August? Talk to me.

Kevin. All right. Sybil, on his birthday today, is coming from Arlene, Joel, Curtis, and the rest of the guys, wishing you a fantastic day. Yeah, menu right now is curry duck, chicken, and dumpling. Some more greetings here quickly before we head to front seat. Hi, Sammy. Just want to say hi to my beautiful Jacqueline. All right. May you have a blessed day from your loving F.C.

beautiful daughter, Donis. Yeah, Ayana, bravo. Wishing her a long life, health, strength, wealth, and peace. Have an enjoyable evening, baby girl. We love you very much from

Tapping up a sounds the Food King right now. Yeah, back to school shopping is on. Yeah, do it at Presents the Food King or Bright Ideas. 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

Grange South, Shagonas, Eastgate, Antrim City Mall, Fats International, Moonlightning Pub, Tunapuna, Sammy's Resto Bar, in Arima, Hearty Foods as well in Arima, New Luna in Aruka, Providence Bar, Aruka, and Dexter Bar also in Aruka. 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
2: Keeping kind of hot there, boy. All right, let me go. Yeah, the intersection vibe, City 105 FM. This is where we officially open the phone lines. Okay, welcome to what we call front seat, back seat. It's very simple. If you have good news, worthy to be praised, as they say, you call and put the person, people, situation in the front seat, give us a little short story, and, you know, we tell, give them all the kudos. Keep on keeping on. And if you got something on your chest, bad news, bad service, something you eat, something you drink, some pothole, some manhole, something not right in the politics arena, whatever, you put the person, people, situation, whatever in the back seat, and let them stay there until they catch themselves and, you know, change. Come back in the front seat. But right now, let's hear what's on your chest. Okay, how was the weekend? How was the emancipation celebration? What went on with you guys over the weekend? We want to hear all the backers right here on the Nation Station. 623-5105 624-7729. Front seat, back seat, bring it on. The line's officially open to you guys. Good service, bad service. Bring it on, bring it on. Ooh. Yeah, boy, seeing the social media, lots happening in Trinidad and Tobago, boy. Oh, my goodness. Let's go. Hello, welcome. Good afternoon.
3: Good afternoon.
2: Hi, you're live. Good afternoon. Okay, all right, so let's try this one. Hello, welcome. Good afternoon. You're live on the vibe. Welcome.
3: Hello, good afternoon.
2: Good afternoon, sir. Welcome. How are you?
3: Hi, front seat.
2: Phone, why?
3: What's up?
2: Hold on. Stop the clock. Stop the clock. Stop the clock. The first phone call. What's up in the front seat? That's what you said.
3: Now, what's up? I'm born here, so we had some water problems. The event, there's a call up. We call what's up 5 o'clock.
2: Right.
3: And by 6 o'clock, Wasa was there.
2: Wait, listen, sir. Listen, by chance, you're not working Wasa, right? I'm just asking for some friends, right? You're working Wasa. You're not a employer.
3: No.
2: Listen,
3: no, just good service.
2: Brother, God looking at you, right? I'm just saying it out loud. But don't, you can't do it. God here in this conversation. So what's that in the front seat? Yeah.
3: What's that in the front seat? They can be set.
2: All right, so pick up the Wasa.
3: All right, enjoy it.
2: Watch out, brother. Watch out. Well, boy.

0: Oi, oi,
1: good afternoon.
0: Good afternoon, how are you doing?
1: Hey, what's up going in the front?
0: What's up, boy? There's a what's up on there, boy.
1: Water anytime. Only stop sending that water down the hill for us in front of Valley Road. Only going in the back seat and see how much weeks are calling and going all in the front seat.
0: Papa, what's up?
1: 24 waters, Sammy. Pick up that turn cock one time.
0: Hey, boy. Big up to what's up, boy. What's up, can't get reviews today, boy. Big up, boy. What's up, boy? Second caller in a row. Hey, what's up?

0: got some voice notes piling up. Let's head to the voice notes and hear what's happening across there. Let's hear. Who's this? Huh? Sorry.
1: Sammy. Good day, Sammy.
0: Good day, ma'am.
1: Well, I want to big up Natty for my favors buying a Rima. Oh, my gosh. She had a booty bus ride to Topo. Five buses. Sammy, talk about this. No, I remember people, it's vibes, people. It was real good. Clean fun, safe fun. It was real attended, and it was really nice. Big up Natty one time from by Flavors Bar.
0: Hey, Natty, sit down in the front seat, Flavors Bar. I know that bar all too well. Lovely people there, man. Big up Flavors Bar, boy. Cookerit Road in Arima. Big up Flavors. I mean, yeah, boy. Big boat ride. I mean, bus ride, boy. Hey, nice, man. Yeah, or a cool one, or let's

0: service. Bring it on. 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Yo.
1: Hey, President of Sami, I have two vaccines. One for Mr. Seven Kucho and the UPT for that institution of Indian culture and our African emancipation celebration. And Mr. Shabaka Kambon. Mr. Kambon, you're not speaking for me. I don't know who you speak for, but I know the Prime Minister don't need your permission. Dr. Early didn't need your permission. The have changed the name to African Emancipation Day. So stay in your lane.
0: Okay, front seat, back seat, bring it on. 623-5105-624-7729. Our WhatsApp number, if you want to send a WhatsApp or voice note, 388-1051. This is where you have the opportunity to get it off your chest, to vent, you know. If it's good, put it in the front. If it's not too good, it goes in the back. It's simple as that. And let's see where that goes. 623-5105-624-7729. Front seat, back seat. Yeah. Who's this?
2: Sammy. Good afternoon. I want to put the yellow band Maxi from Maraval in the back seat and the white panel vans that work in Maraval. Because I don't know since when Charlotte Street is around. The yellow band Maxi from Maraval comes down Charlotte Street. It is already congested. And they're stopping and they're picking up, they're letting off passengers. Is this a route? I want the police to let me know since when the Maxis are allowed to buy via Charlotte Street, because that's what they've been doing lately. So backseat for you, yes?
0: All right, yellow bag.

0: had two kind of younger DJs came on, and they were playing the young people kind of music now, but they don't understand it. Sammy's retro. I mean, it's retro. Everybody's retro.
1: Oh, Lord.
0: And I saw when you had to come and tell them. I didn't know. I didn't hear what you said to them, but I knew that you told them about the music they were playing.
1: Yeah.
0: And they did switch.
1: Yeah.
0: But then immediately, because it's in the genetics now, they switched back.
1: Yeah.
0: You know, and we left because we couldn't really relate to what they were playing.
1: Yeah.
0: So
1: yeah.
0: I put in Sammy's resto bar, DJ, the two DJs, the young DJs, even though they're good, right? But you have to understand when you come by Sammy's, the kind of crowd you come into, the kind of, you know, the vibe and stuff and things. And that kind of... a little too much for us. We want to just be mellow and enjoy the vibe all night.
1: So
0: we must dance from 4 till 3 and don't be tired. We don't want to, you know what I'm saying?
1: Yeah,
0: them two DJs who was by Sammy's restaurant last night.
1: Oh, Lord.
0: I think about after 11. I want to put them in the back. So they want to come in Big People Party. They have to do some research and understand what Big People Thing is about.
1: Correct, but we love you,
0: Sammy, and enough respect to retro. Resto bar, nice food, nice vibe all the time.
1: Loving
0: you.
1: Awesome.
0: All right,
1: I love you. And I can tell you. I don't go nowhere. Hello, are you there?
0: Yes.
1: Yes, and I totally agreed with you, okay? Because the instruction was what was sent, and apparently, you know, sometimes when people, young DJs, see a crowd, there's their moment to shine, you know, in their capacity, and the message was sent, and like it wasn't received. So
0: yeah, I realized that. I realized that.
1: I also go in person. I say, yo, this is it.
0: I saw it. I saw it. Yes, it's time to go on and tell them about our music. Yeah, because... Yeah. And again, as a DJ, you had to watch your crowd.
1: Yeah.
0: So, you understand? You had to see your crowd jumping, shaking, moving.
1: It's going nice.
0: You gotta change.
1: Yeah, nice vibes, nice energy. I say,
0: you understand? Yeah. Don't come to mess it up with us. Nah.
1: But love anybody else.
0: Loving you. If you want Big People Party, you're the address.
1: Yeah. But
0: yeah?
1: Thank you very much, ma'am.
0: You're welcome. Nice is all the time, though. Love you, Sammy.
1: And thanks for the feedback. I appreciate it.
0: All right, yeah.
1: All right, indeed. Woo.

0: win again. Bam, bam, where do we go? Oh, boy. Let's go. Hi, welcome, top of the afternoon. What's up?
1: Hello?
0: Yes, ma'am, you're live. Welcome.
1: A blessed good afternoon to Trey and Tobago.
0: Good afternoon to you.
1: Good service. They say the sky is the limit. When you want a good DJ, you ask a quick star.
0: Yeah.
1: From Parlance and Point Fonte.
0: All right, big up quick star. Big up.
1: Big up quick star. Yeah. Talk about service professional today.
0: Love any host, man.
1: I can't tell you what he did for me, but good service.
0: Okay, well, that's good. That's good. That's
1: good service. And I'm beginning of the sky's the limit. You go for the stars. His name is Trickstar. Good service.

247729. All right. Okay, so someone sent in a message here. Let me go. Sammy, I put all those parents, especially the single ones, way back in the back seats, okay? Who want to buy spray ground book bags costing $9,000 to $1,000, all right, and sneakers $600 for a child who only 6 years old, and then when the father's not giving them the money, they're saying the father

0: bad.
1: What a boy.
0: Okay, so parents are going above backseat. Hi, good afternoon, you're live. Hello.
2: Hello.
0: Yes, sir.
2: Sammy.
0: Yes, sir, Sammy does.
2: Yes, sir. Yeah, I was in the party too, boy. I was in the party too last night.
0: Yeah, boy.
2: And front seat for the band, boy. The band was real
0: boy.
2: Bad.
0: Yeah. I gotta give the band a pebbles, boy. That's not upset band. I love that band. Bad.
2: Oh, so. God, boy. Oh, God. Yeah, when I tell you it's a difference, it's a difference. I love it.
0: I highly recommend Pebbles. You want to love
2: it. Front seat.
0: Love it, the house, man.
2: Yeah, man.
0: Big up to the Pebbles. Pebbles, boy, is a sort of a crossover band. They in for the entertainment. You know, they transition from one to the next seamlessly and keep the crowd moving. So big up to the Pebbles. All right, and all the artists who touched down yesterday and last week. Big up to Eddie. Sugar Daddy was there. Key Press was there. You know, big up

0: Hi, good afternoon. Woi.
1: Sammy.
0: Woi. What are you doing?
1: Damn
0: it, when it's important,
1: I
0: had
1: the DJ
0: event. Well, boy, it's coming from a DJ, it's supposed to.
1: Boy, you ain't telling me, I had a DJ for my daughter's birthday party. The man drunk, the man stood on a women's beer.
0: No.
1: Telling you,
0: that's telling me, that's becoming of a DJ. That's unbecoming of a DJ.
1: The man wants to pick up food to go with you alone, no?
0: Nah, I can't do that. You're going to have Thanksgiving now, aren't you?
1: People, one of my people, listen to me, I have a good DJ.
0: Yeah.
1: People who can watch the crowd and move the crowd.
0: Certainly, yeah.
1: Bless the love, Sean Tobago. Tell me one love all the time.
0: Always, bro, always. All right, yeah, but it's very important. You know, sometimes we overlook the role and function of a DJ, but boy, that DJ could make or break your event in so many different ways, yeah? So it's important to really do some background check, you know? But something to give a little blinder, you know? Young DJs popping up, doing the thing, ting, you know? But loving the same way. 623-5105, 624-7729. Woo! The line's hot, let's go! Woi, you're live! Top of the afternoon. Are you there? I guess not. One or two more. Hi, right, good afternoon.
1: One or two more. Wait.
0: Hey, what's up? What's going on?
2: Well, partner, you're going on. What happened Friday? Well, into Saturday morning.
0: Oh, boy. What do you mean?
2: Immortal?
0: Oh, how was the immortal, boy?
2: Sammy on the left.
0: I tried to make it, boy. You know my life, right?
2: Yeah, I realize, but you know people was expecting Sammy there.
0: Boy. I was expecting to see myself there, but, you know, I make a little two phone call, but the time didn't work out. I had two other events plus the resto.
2: Okay.
0: I said it was going until 6, you know. But I
2: need it after minutes to 5, and Sammy and show up there.
0: Yeah, boy, I say, boy, make that trip and have much time, and I call and I say,
2: but I'll be looking out for Sammy, you know?
0: Yeah, true.
2: I mean,
0: yeah, so
2: it's just like when you go down Safari by Father, what do you call him? The Anglican Church?
0: Yeah. Father Gregory.
2: That's
0: one of the best ever, you know. Pick up the father, boy. Rob and the whole church.
2: He's the best.
0: The first Rasta priest I've ever met in my life, and I met him for the first time. I'm sure to say, but the man real friend, the man a real vibe with him. Pick him up, you know.
2: He has real vibe. That was my whole primary school, you know.
0: Real gentleman.
2: Yeah.
0: All right, bro. Loving you
2: all. All right, loving you all, brother.
0: Okay, folks. I think we've come to the end of it. Time. All right, thanks for your contribution. Tomorrow, same time, same radio station. If you can get

0: 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All right, bam, bam, bam. 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

come to be decided. I don't know. Someone needs to sit everyone down and let them know that they are children, looking at them as role models and a way forward to their future. I don't know.

0: Good evening, I'm Doris Polo with headline news on CNC3 and the TBC Radio Network. Economist Dr. Marlene Atz is warning that Trinidad and Tobago's latest unemployment figures represent more than just statistics, saying thousands of households are now facing increased financial pressure. Dr. Atz says the impact of 6,000 job losses recorded between January and March this year, according to data from the Central Statistical Office, extend far beyond those who became unemployed.
1: The real impact of these job losses is felt around the kitchen table, and it comes down to whether families can afford groceries, whether they can pay the mortgage or in many cases the rent, or whether they can purchase medication or have the financial wherewithal to put a healthy meal on the table.
0: A Special Reserve police officer died in a crash in Zaparia yesterday afternoon. 33-year-old police constable Sion Gaskill, last attached to the Zaparia police station, was killed when his vehicle crashed into a wall near Collie Street along Zaparia Old Road. The off-duty officer was driving a white Toyota Hilux at the time of the accident, which happened around 5:40 p.m. Gaskill was pronounced dead at the scene. The San Fernando City Corporation says it has been managing the effects of a funding shortfall almost 10 months into the fiscal year. Mayor Robert Parris says central government assisted with salary-related expenses, but the corporation continues to face challenges meeting its operational needs. Speaking to CNC3 News at the launch of the Mayor's City Stars Vacation Camp at Skinner Park, he said pressure is being felt in areas such as road repairs, fuel, and the maintenance of the corporation's vehicle fleet. The mayor said the corporation must now look at ways to maximize its resources while continuing to provide services to residents.
2: The proposal was to take one day of residential garbage collection, and that would save the corporation and the taxpayers $2 million. And so we would have 2 days of residential garbage pickup in the outskirts of San Fernando, not within the inner city, and 2 days of bulk waste garbage. So with the $2 million, we would be able to hire a contractor.
0: To some regional news, former Jamaican Prime Minister Bruce Golding has issued a sharp rebuke of United States foreign policy, accusing Washington of using bullying tactics against Jamaica and the wider Caribbean. Speaking at an Independence Gala in Philadelphia, Golding declared that recent U.S. demands, including arbitrary tariffs forcing the acceptance of foreign deportees and pressuring nations to break ties with China and Cuba, do not reflect a true friendship. Golding acknowledged the region's severe economic vulnerability, noting that Caribbean leaders must tread carefully when their hand is in the mouth of an angry lion. However, he insisted that future relations must be grounded in mutual respect rather than economic coercion. Internationally, oil prices dropped on Sunday after President Donald Trump announced a pause in strikes against Iran. Brent crude, which is the international benchmark, fell 5.6% to about $83 a barrel. U.S. crude fell about 5.5% to about $80 a barrel. Even though oil prices fell, Iran has still not reopened the Strait of Hormuz since fighting between the two countries resumed on July 8th. While the president has cancelled plans for now to attack Iran, Tehran has not signaled a change in its position to reopen the strait. And as oil prices fluctuate, so do gas prices. AAA said Sunday the average price for gas is now $4.09 a gallon. That's 2 cents lower than last week, but 34% higher than before the war began. Stay tuned for comprehensive coverage of these stories in our major newscast at 7 p.m. on CNC3 and across all digital platforms.
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0: conversations in the dark indeed. John Legend, the intersection, everybody. Love in the air right now, you know. Love speaks loudest, and the little things we do, you know. A smile, a touch, a call, or just simply being there, you know. Nice mood, nice vibes. This is The Intersection. We are well inside hour number 3, 18 minutes after the hour of 6, my friends. Good evening to you and yours, and thanks for choosing Vibe City 105 FM. 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
1: Cricket lives right here. CNC3, everybody. Make sure and catch the action live. Every ball. Huh? Before we go further, let me acknowledge Christine. She says she's

with Joanne, Jeffrey, and Jody, Kelly, and the whole team. They're locked on to the Nation Station Vibe, City 105 FM. Don't be a stranger. Our WhatsApp 388105.

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You just go up and... Anyway, coming up later on in the hour, only in Trinidad, all right? You're full in the blacks.

0: all we say to you is only in Trinidad, and you fill in the blanks, you know. Bring on your little backers now, and every smile on this Monday evening, you know. First one for the week. So, yeah, line it up. So, all we're saying to you when we come back, or just before, only in Trinidad, and you just, you know, fill in the blanks. Whatever comes to mind, there's so much material to work with. You know, never a dull moment in TNT. There's always something to raise that eyebrow of yours. And folks, don't move.
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3: 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Only in Trinidad, I see things coming in already. 388-1051. 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

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In a Maxi, in a taxi, you can still get in. Or you can send us a voice note, 388.

0: Sammy, I think I have a good one. Only in Trinidad we say do so do like so. You like too much of bacchanal. Let me go on lime, right? Yeah. Only in Trinidad.
1: Yeah, only in Trinidad. 623-5105-624-7729. Only in Trinidad. All we say to you is only in Trinidad. Wait. Yeah, Sammy. My... Hello. Are you hearing me? Hold on. All right, come on, sort yourself out and call me back. 623-5105-624-7729. Only in Trinidad. Same thing. Yo.
2: Sammy, it was nice seeing you today, boy.
1: Me?
2: This is the new boy. It was nice seeing you today. I'll just get a little hint. The grilled sheets. Only in Trinidad. Sammy, let's come and buy grilled sheets. Sammy, it was nice seeing you today, boy.
1: Oh, yeah.
2: This is the new boy. Yeah. It was nice seeing you today. I'll just get a little hint. The grilled sheets.
1: Yeah.
2: Only in Trinidad. Sammy, let's come and buy grilled sheets.

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1: Hey.
0: Only in Trinidad. I'm gonna crack a butter, you know. I'm gonna crack a butter up on China, you know.
1: I love
0: it. Only in Trinidad.
1: Okay, Monday, Tuesday, Wednesday, girl. I'm gonna throw some invest in the US. I swear. You have it. Only in Trinidad. Oi. Hey.
2: Only in Trinidad. Cultural celebrations is get mixed up, mismatch, misfit. Only in Trinidad, boy. Have a good evening, Sammy.
1: Hey, boy. Hi, good evening. Why?
0: Only in Trinidad, people don't know emancipation. It's to emancipate your mind, your body, and soul. Peace and love. Only in Trinidad, don't know emancipation.

0: only in Trinidad, people don't know the difference between Indian Arrival Day and Emancipation Day. On a serious note, Indian Arrival Day meaning that the East Indians came to do their labor and so forth, as well as they get paid. When the Africans and them was here, the Africans didn't get paid. So there's a difference, right? But nevertheless, only in Trinidad and Tobago, people doesn't understand their history.
1: All right, thing coming in. With the time, boy. All right, you press and play. Only in Trinidad. Wait. Only in Trinidad. Hello.
2: Yeah, man, what happened?
1: Hi there, cool. What is this saying?
2: What is the topic?
1: Only in Trinidad. If someone asks you only in Trinidad, what would your response be?
2: Well, right now, boy, Trinidad is... We will leave it at Trinidad. We'll talk again tomorrow. Because the kind of thing that happened in the partner. It's shameful.
1: Boy, I don't know.
2: You know, so... We could just stay at school tonight and think I'll start go a camera or something. And we could. Right?
1: All right, brother. Yo!
3: Sammy, I traveled in a maxi the other day. And it's only in Trinidad that this has happened. You get free political...

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1: You see this other politics you have here?
0: Boy.
1: You just forget them and go by the resto, sippers, and forget that.
0: 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I hear you. Love anything else.
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